on this, man, phenomenal Wednesday night. As Jade, man, she did a quick dip out of here. Gave me a pageant wave before she left, though. I thought, wait a minute, I didn't ask her. I wonder if she is heading off to the Aquatennial. Yeah, it's back. Minneapolis tonight. In about a half hour, I think 7:30 gets underway tonight. I don't know, I'm going to have to ask her tomorrow. Anyways, I'm in here till midnight. I just got done playing Black Hole Sun. I thought, why not throw another song with the sun in the title? Blister in the Sun. Here's Violent Femmes at 92 KQRS.

0: candy wrappers, about $1.50 in change, some lint, all things in your pocket. 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
12: Even for people who fall asleep easily, staying asleep can be difficult. You wake up, your mind starts to race, you can't turn those thoughts off. Sleep experts say there are a few things you can try. Cognitive shuffling. That's when you choose a random, impersonal, non-emotional word. Then for each letter of that word, think of as many words that begin with each letter as you can before moving on to the next one. It distracts your brain from stress. It also mimics the fragmented thought patterns that usually occur as you drift off to sleep. Sensory grounding is something else. That's when you work through things you can hear, feel, see, smell, or taste. That helps you to be in the moment instead of dwelling on the past or the future. Or just do a mental walkthrough of a place you know well. Familiar but neutral imagery that can calm the brain. I'm Dr. Sanjay Gupta, helping you live a better life.
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16: 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We've made some changes here at 92 KQRS, and I'm one of them. Hey, it's Paul Fletcher, and I care about Minnesota, and I care about music. With me, you'll get both of plenty of them on 92 KQRS. 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Hey, it's Paul Fletcher, and I care about Minnesota, and I care about music. 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
23: 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And tonight, remaining clear. Man, another nice night going down to 58. Tomorrow, a lot like today, we'll have sunshine, high right around 82. 83 tomorrow, and I'm sure you've heard by this weekend, it's going to be hot and humid both Saturday and Sunday with highs in the mid-90s. So I guess enjoy the 71 we got right now. Minneapolis, St. Paul.
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You know, for Paul Westerberg, this was the first song that he wrote without his band, The Replacements. Yeah, they broke up in 1991. And it was 1 year later, 1992, wrote and performed this one solo. Here's Dyslexic Heart at 92 KQRS.

All right, Chris Nelson. And coming up here tonight at 10 o'clock, we got KQ's 5 at 10. It's where we grab five songs that were on the charts on this day. And tonight we are going back smack dab in the middle of the 90s. Yeah, going back to the summer of 1995. Now, if I remember correctly, in the summer of 95,

0: Gorman in the Morning with Fletcher and Ryder. So good, you might have to hear it again and again.
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13: 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They're achievable, they are stackable, and sustainable. 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But again, away from screens if you can. 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That really works for me. I'm Dr. Sanjay Gupta, helping you live a better life.
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10: 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With me, you'll get both of plenty of them on 92 KQRS. Hey, it's Paul Fletcher. 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

You know, when it came to this song from the Beatles, I remember John Lennon getting sued by a music publisher because of the line, "Here comes old Flat Top," in the open medley to this song. He thought it was way too similar to a Chuck Berry song. So John Lennon, instead of going through the courts, you know, he just settled out of court. The song that almost got the Beatles in trouble, here's Come Together at 92 KQRS.

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14: If you're looking to get stronger, you don't necessarily need a bunch of heavy weights to do that, at least not to start. 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Two other factors driving progressive overload are time under tension and muscular fatigue. That means the amount of time your muscles are engaged during a movement, the slower the movement, the harder it will be until you reach the point where you can't do another rep with good form. 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Also, remember this, pay attention to your breath. So important. Breathe out when you exert force. I'm Dr. Sanjay Gupta, helping you live a better life.
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6: 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With me, you'll get both of plenty of them on 92 KQRS. 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
24: Weather from KQ. 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And tonight, going to be another amazing night. Overnight low 58. Now tomorrow, a lot like today, although just a little bit warmer with a high of 82. 83 on Friday, and then this weekend, oh yeah, the heat and humidity, they're back. Highs in the mid-90s. Right now, we're at 71, Minneapolis-St. Paul.
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All right, Chris Nelson. Now, when it came to this band from Long Beach, California, talking about the voodoo religion, yeah, known as Santeria, but they make it very clear in the very first verse of this song, they don't practice it. No, no. Here's Sublime at 92 KQRS. I don't

You know, you got Perry Farrell writing lyrics detailing his friend and former roommate, her name, Jane Bainter, talking about her struggles with, first of all, her boyfriend, Sergio, also her drug habit, and her desire to kick tomorrow. The tune from Jane's Addiction, here's Jane Says at 92 KQRS. Jane!

0: It's Lisa Miller with the KQ Rock Review for Wednesday, July 22nd. On this day, 1989, Prince's soundtrack album to Batman started a six-week run at number one on the Billboard charts. The lyrics of each song corresponded with one of the characters in the film. Here's Gary Hines of the Grammy-winning group Sounds of Blackness on working with Prince on that album.
1: Prince, never forgot the Sounds of Blackness when he came into his international celebrity as an artist. Prince involved us in so many projects. The Batman soundtrack, he called us in, and what was supposed to be for 2 hours, of course, we were out at Paisley all night. That's how it goes. And I'll never forget, it was on Halloween of all nights kind of thing. It's a joy and a blessing and an honor, and, to have known him.
0: I'm Lisa Miller, and that's the KQ Rock Review, sponsored by 1-800-LAW-TIGERS.
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21: I read this interesting story the other day, which was written by a colleague of mine, about why so-called, quote, admin nights are the new book club for busy adults. Now, I learned this is a term coined by journalist Chris Collin, who wrote about this life hack in the Wall Street Journal. An admin night is when people come together for a night, a fun night, while holding one another accountable to an assignment. The ones usually considered back burner tasks, the ones that you've been putting off. The person you choose to do an admin night with matters a lot, because that's your accountability partner. That's what one person told us. People love the social aspect because it can bring these boring tasks to light, make them feel more fun, and where you go matters as well. You need to have enough space and hopefully not too many distractions. And again, don't forget to leave some time for fun. I'm Dr. Sanjay Gupta, helping you live a better life.
17: 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Hey, it's Paul Fletcher. 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

0: You know, there were some music critics out there that called David Bowie's album Let's Dance his comeback album. Well, David Bowie said it wasn't a comeback album, although it did have a different sound, a sound that attracted a much younger audience and also got the attention of MTV, who showed the video a lot. Yeah, that helped propel this song from David Bowie. Here is Modern Love at 92 KQRS.
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6: I read this interesting story the other day, which was written by a colleague of mine, about why so-called, quote, admin nights are the new book club for busy adults. Now, I learned this is a term coined by journalist Chris Collin, who wrote about this life hack in the Wall Street Journal. An admin night is when people come together for a night, a fun night, while holding one another accountable to an assignment. The ones usually considered back burner tasks, the ones that you've been putting off. The person you choose to do an admin night with matters a lot because that's your accountability partner. That's what one person told us. People love the social aspect because it can bring these boring tasks to light, make them feel more fun, and where you go matters as well. You need to have enough space and hopefully not too many distractions. And again, don't forget to leave some time for fun. I'm Dr. Sanjay Gupta, helping you live a better life.
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15: 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Hey, it's Paul Fletcher. 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We've made some changes here at 92 KQRS, and I'm one of them. Hey, it's Paul Fletcher, and I care about Minnesota, and I care about music. With me, you'll get both of plenty of them on 92 KQRS. 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
20: 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Tomorrow, sunshine, a little warmer, with a high of 82, 83 on Friday, and if you missed the heat and humidity that we had last weekend, well, don't worry, it's coming back. It'll be here this weekend. Highs back in the mid-90s. Right now, we are at 68, Minneapolis-St. Paul.
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hour at 10 o'clock, we got KQ's 5 at 10, where I've grabbed five songs that were on the charts on this day in July 22nd as we go back to the summer of 1995. Oh, yeah. Those five songs on the way here tonight at 10.

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7: As a parent, when you send your kid off to school in the morning, you know that they're going to be learning, they're going to be spending time with their friends. But a new study out of UCSF found adolescents are spending an average of 70 minutes of their school day on their phones. Now, some kids will say they need their phones to help with schoolwork, but this study found that they were spending the vast majority of their screen time on TikTok, Instagram, and Snapchat. Not really apps that you're going to be turning to for homework help. Now, the study's lead author said, don't blame kids for using their phones at school. Teach them how to resist them. Focus on what they'd get by putting them aside rather than what you're taking away. Explain how phones could hurt their academic performance, and also remind them of this. Nothing takes the place of real face-to-face friendships. I'm Dr. Sanjay Gupta, helping you live a better life.
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right, Chris Nelson, and coming up here in about 10 minutes at 10 o'clock, I got KQ's 5 at 10. 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Yeah, those five songs on the way here tonight at 10.

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know, Dave Grohl writing that song when he was on his, well, he was on his honeymoon. I mean, sometimes you just got to grab inspiration when it hits. That song right there, a symbol of renewal following the tragic end of Nirvana. And that's also the first album where Dave Grohl did all the writing of the song and played every instrument. Yeah, a one-man band. The guy's got skills. Come on, the Foo Fighters, this is a call. You're on KQ's 5 at 10, where tonight we got five songs that were on the charts on this day, July 22nd, as we go back to 1995. Now, this song just entering the charts from three lads from Australia, and these are three kids, and I'm going to call them kids, 15 years old, but this song became a global hit for Silverchair. Here is Tomorrow on KQ's 5 at 10.

now, Tripping Daisy, releasing that song June of 1995. And man, in just 1 month, it was already heading up the charts against the wishes of the band. Yeah, they did not want that song to go out. They did not think it would be a hit. And, well, surprise, surprise, there you go. Their one and only hit, I Got a Girl, here on KQ's 5 at 10, where tonight we are rolling through five songs that were on the charts on this day in the summer of 1995. And you got U2 lending this song out to the soundtrack of one of the big movies of the summer of 95, talking about Batman Forever. Here's Hold Me, Thrill Me, Kiss Me, Kill Me. At KQ's 5 at 10.

0: no big surprise. That song sitting at the number one spot on this day, July 22nd, back in 1995. That song became an anthem for any woman who was scorned. Yeah, Alanis Morissette, You Ought to Know, here on KQ's 5 at 10, where we just went through five songs that were on the charts here on this day in the middle of the summer of 1995. Now, again, tomorrow night, 10 o'clock, I'm going to grab five songs from a different year. It's all part of KQ's 5 at 10.
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6: Back in 2019, I made a documentary for HBO called One Nation Under Stress. And what was true then is still true now. Money and financial problems are consistently ranked as the number one cause of stress in the United States. And a brand new study out of the Mayo Clinic found that worrying about money may age the heart even faster than traditional risk factors. Unlike an acute stressor, such as a short-term work deadline or a brief illness, financial strain is often chronic and ongoing. And because money affects so many aspects of daily life, financial stress can be difficult to escape. Even so, financial stress does not mean you're doomed. Just means you need to double down on the things you know are good for heart health. Diet, exercise, sleep, and of course, not smoking. I'm Dr. Sanjay Gupta, helping you live a better life.
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10: 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Hey, it's Paul Fletcher, and I care about Minnesota, and I care about music. With me, you'll get both of plenty of them on 92 KQRS. We've made some changes here at 92 KQRS, and I'm one of them. Hey, it's Paul Fletcher, and I care about Minnesota, and I care about music. With me, you'll get both of plenty of them on 92 KQRS. Hey, it's Paul Fletcher. We're so proud of what we've built here at 92 KQRS, a complete rock destination built specifically for Minnesota, which just means we'll still sound great when it's 30 below, I guess. Hey, it's Paul Fletcher. We're so proud of what we've built here at 92 KQRS, a complete rock destination built specifically for Minnesota, which just means we'll still sound great when it's 30 below, I guess. We've made some changes here at 92 KQRS, and I'm one of them. Hey, it's Paul Fletcher, and I care about Minnesota, and I care about music. With me, you'll get both of plenty of them on 92 KQRS. Hey, it's Paul Fletcher. 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Hey, it's Paul Fletcher, and I care about Minnesota, and I care about music. 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
0: 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Going to remain clear tonight. Nice overnight low right around 58. Tomorrow back into sunshine, a little warmer with a high of 82. 83 on Friday, then the real heat rolls in just in time for the weekend. 95 for both Saturday and Sunday. Right now we're at 67, Minneapolis-St. Paul.
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Oh, yeah, Chris Nelson, just hanging out here in Studio 92A, or as I like to call it, my second home. Yep, I'm here on a Wednesday night with a track from Candlebox. 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

0: Gorman in the Morning with Fletcher and Ryder.
1: Quite honestly, a couple of pretty pathetic principals who were pulled over for DUI within hours of each other.
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1: In the same vehicle, by the way.
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1: Yeah. 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

0: preschool.
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6: Back in 2019, I made a documentary for HBO called One Nation Under Stress. And what was true then is still true now. Money and financial problems are consistently ranked as the number one cause of stress in the United States. And a brand new study out of the Mayo Clinic found that worrying about money may age the heart even faster than traditional risk factors. Unlike an acute stressor, such as a short-term work deadline or a brief illness, financial strain is often chronic and ongoing. And because money affects so many aspects of daily life, financial stress can be difficult to escape. Even so, financial stress does not mean you're doomed. Just means you need to double down on the things you know are good for heart health. Diet, exercise, sleep, and of course, not smoking. I'm Dr. Sanjay Gupta, helping you live a better life.
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Chris Nelson. I remember someone calling in saying, hey, can you play a song from that one-hit wonder band called Third Eye Blind? And I thought, whoa, hold on. Third Eye Blind? 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But, you know, I'm thinking this right here is their most popular tune, but definitely not a one-hit wonder band. Third Eye Blind, how's it going to be? 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

0: right, Chris Nelson. I was waiting for this request to come through sometime tonight, and it did about 10 minutes ago, because, yeah, this one comes from Jennifer in White Bear Lake. It said, after the day we had today, you gotta throw on U2's Beautiful Day, because it was. You know what, Jennifer? I agree. Here you go at 92 KQRS.
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2: 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Shout out Tulsa and Nelk.
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2: 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So we'll see where it goes. Could be crazy. This might get wild in here, dude. This is just about me being myself.
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11: 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Hey, it's Paul Fletcher, and I care about Minnesota, and I care about music. 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Hey, it's Paul Fletcher, and I care about Minnesota, and I care about music. 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
19: 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Tomorrow we're back in the sunshine. It will start warming up. We'll see a high of 82. Same thing on Friday before this weekend. It gets hot once again. Highs right around 95 for both Saturday and Sunday. So enjoy the cool and comfy 65 we have right now. Minneapolis, St. Paul.
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finally did it. Yeah, broke that losing streak that they were on. And Brooks Lee, man, he had a night. Hammered a massive three-run shot into center field. And the Twins, they get a win tonight in Cleveland. Final score, 10-6. Now, they can even up that series to a piece tomorrow, taking on the Guardians one more time out in Cleveland. That first pitch tomorrow afternoon at 12:10. So, hey, go Twins!

right. Chris Nelson just saw this come across the Luther Westside Volkswagen Talk and Text line just a few minutes ago, and I got to say congratulations to Katie. Now, Katie is in Woodbury, and this Saturday, she ties the knot. Yep, says the I do to an oily bohunk. All right, I made up the oily bohunk part, but yeah, she's getting married this Saturday. She does not have cold feet, but this song just needed to hear it tonight. I hear you, Katie. Billy Idol's White Wedding. You're at 92 KQRS. Congratulations, Katie.

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10: What are the chances you are listening to this while drinking a nice hot cup of coffee? If so, don't let me stop you. For years, we've been reporting on the health benefits of coffee, and that's not going to stop today. A new study, this one out of Harvard School of Public Health, found that coffee and tea could help lower your risk of developing dementia. People who enjoyed 1 to 3 caffeinated cups a day saw the biggest impact. In addition to the caffeine, coffee contains hundreds of bioactive compounds that can influence inflammation, glucose metabolism, vascular function, and oxidative stress. It's also possible coffee drinkers might be doing other things that keep them healthy. Eating a more balanced diet, getting plenty of exercise, sleep, not smoking, or drinking too much alcohol. And finally, staying socially active. I'm Dr. Sanjay Gupta, helping you live a better life.
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Chris Nelson. Man, look at that. Already creeping up on midnight, you know, this Wednesday night. Yeah, time for me to roll on out of here now. And here's the deal. If this key fob and my keychain, if this works tomorrow night, I will be back here in the studio. Yeah, tomorrow night at 7 o'clock. I mean, it's radio. Nothing's a guarantee, but we'll talk tomorrow. Leaving you with the Romantics here at 92 KQRS. Have a great night. 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
9: A better life with Dr. Sanjay Gupta.
10: I read this interesting story the other day, which was written by a colleague of mine, about why so-called, quote, admin nights are the new book club for busy adults. Now, I learned this is a term coined by journalist Chris Collin, who wrote about this life hack in the Wall Street Journal. An admin night is when people come together for a night, a fun night, while holding one another accountable to an assignment. The ones usually considered back burner tasks, the ones that you've been putting off. The person you choose to do an admin night with matters a lot, because that's your accountability partner. That's what one person told us. People love the social aspect because it can bring these boring tasks to light, make them feel more fun, and where you go matters as well. You need to have enough space and hopefully not too many distractions. And again, don't forget to leave some time for fun. I'm Dr. Sanjay Gupta, helping you live a better life.
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0: Gorman in the Morning with Fletcher and Ryder. 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
7: I read this interesting story the other day, which was written by a colleague of mine, about why so-called, quote, admin nights are the new book club for busy adults. Now, I learned this is a term coined by journalist Chris Collin, who wrote about this life hack in the Wall Street Journal. An admin night is when people come together for a night, a fun night, while holding one another accountable to an assignment. The ones usually considered back burner tasks, the ones that you've been putting off. The person you choose to do an admin night with matters a lot because that's your accountability partner. That's what one person told us. People love the social aspect because it can bring these boring tasks to light, make them feel more fun, and where you go matters as well. You need to have enough space and hopefully not too many distractions. And again, don't forget to leave some time for fun. I'm Dr. Sanjay Gupta, helping you live a better life.
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8: 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Hey, it's Paul Fletcher, and I care about Minnesota, and I care about music. With me, you'll get both of plenty of them on 92 KQRS. We've made some changes here at 92 KQRS, and I'm one of them. Hey, it's Paul Fletcher, and I care about Minnesota, and I care about music. With me, you'll get both of plenty.

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1: Weirder?
0: Oh, it's fantastic. It's just a mishmash of crazy good. I've always thought that's as weird a song as there's ever been that was actually kind of a hit.
2: When they first wrote that song and had the demo for it, I read it was intended to be grunge reggae. And then we got that.
0: I don't know what you call it, but there's never been anything since where you were like, that sounds just like Cannonball. No, it doesn't.
2: No. Yeah.
0: Nice job there. Nice job there, guys. Way to go, Breeders. It is a Thursday, July 23rd. This is Gorman in the Morning, Minnesota's 92 KQRS, and I am here for the ride with Paul Fletcher.
2: It's freaking Thursday already. This week's flying.
0: Rider. Man, there's sparks flying off Ryder's feet. She's in such a good mood.
3: Uh-huh.
0: Let's get to it. I'm ready to dive in. I need some headlines, Paul Fletcher.
2: Officials are now saying that most areas of the boundary waters will likely remain closed through October 1st.
0: Oh.
2: Though they also say that firefighters are making good progress fighting an unprecedented wildfire in Superior National Forest. Containment estimates have increased, but they also say conditions are expected to get worse next month and perhaps September as well. One silver lining is the Forest Service says it is working on opening pockets of the boundary waters as soon as is safe. I mean, it's possible there are a few resorts here and there this weekend that could get opened. Maybe not likely, but it's possible.
0: Speaking of opening pockets, when it is safe to go back, we got to open our pockets and go support all those businesses that are. This is the time.
3: Yeah, this is rough.
0: This is the time of year, as I'm sure we're all aware, when everybody up there, lodges, hotels, restaurants, bars, gas stations, everybody, you know, they get fat in the summer so they can make it through the winter. And man, this is brutal on those communities.
2: And you know, speaking of those, part of the story I was just reading is they're being incredibly cool because they're changing their cancellation policies.
0: That's
2: like
0: great.
2: Generally, if you make it, you know, if you make a reservation, you're locked into that.
0: Sure, sure.
2: And right now, they're saying they're refunding up to like 40%, which they don't have to do.
0: No.
2: So, yeah, it's pretty cool. We got to support them when they do get opened again. The latest update shows the fire has burned nearly 64,000 acres. Speaking of firefighters, just heroes in every corner. Six volunteer firefighters in Pennsylvania helped carry a 100-pound senior dog out of the forest after it got too exhausted to continue its hike.
4: The guy was up on the trail hiking with his dog, and his dog became unresponsive and was unable to walk the rest of the way out the trail. And the dog was up in there, and he needed help getting the dog out. She was a 100-pound dog. At times, only two of us able to carry at a time. We were able to switch off. Most of the way, we were able to carry four corners. It's really steep up in there. These mountains are kind of unforgiving.
0: My experience with dogs tells me when a dog allows two strangers to carry it, that dog's
3: really tired.
0: Yeah. Good Lord.
2: Yeah.
3: Yeah.
0: Poor fella.
2: That's a good point. That's a really good point.
0: Good time to find the right fireman.
3: For sure.
0: Because there are plenty, I mean, and I wouldn't begrudge him who's like, you know, actually, that's not my job.
3: Yeah.
5: Yeah.
0: I mean,
2: or they might just say, there's no way I'm getting
0: this
2: done.
0: I can't do it.
2: Yeah.
3: Yeah, or trade your dog for a cat, because no matter how fat your cat is,
0: that's true.
3: Not going to be 100 pounds.
0: That's true.
2: The cat probably will just tell you, like, no, I'm not going to go hiking.
3: Yeah.
2: Thank you.
3: It'll come home on its own.
0: The cat would leave you to die in the woods. Let's not forget.
2: Oasis has claimed the title of UK's best-selling studio album of all time. Their 1995 sophomore record, What's the Story, Morning Glory, boosted by last summer's Live 25 tour, surpassed 6.2 million units, overtaking the Beatles, Sgt. Pepper's Lonely Hearts Club Band.
3: Ooh, it's stuck on that, McCartney.
0: Remind yourself of how, you know, like the UK, for all of their outsized influence on not just music, but literally planet Earth for the last 1,200 years, whatever you want to call it. The Magna Carta comes to mind. Think about it. 6 million records is the biggest album ever sold there. I mean, it's a tiny little place. Not that many people. Mm-hmm. Crazy.
2: That's a really good point.
0: I mean, 6 million. You sell 6 million copies of something in America, and it's like, who? You did what now?
2: Yeah.
0: Who they did, really? You're like, wait, Creed did what?
3: Yeah.
0: Man.
2: That's a really good point.
3: Why did that album fail?
0: Incredible.
2: Yeah. an Australian woman has given birth to very rare, identical quadruplet girls.
0: Forget it. Tattoo all of them right now.
2: Here's their doc describing the craziness.
6: It's amazing, to be honest, particularly the fact that this was spontaneously conceived. We do see multiple pregnancies more often with fertility treatments, particularly IVF, but for this to be spontaneously conceived, for the conception to happen, so one fertilized egg that then splits not once, not twice, but three times into four different babies, who then share a placenta. That is just amazing. And to end up with four beautiful babies and a beautiful family now of 10.
0: Four identical.
3: Yeah.
0: Correct. I mean, you sincerely, you have to put a tiny little tattoo of the first letter of their name somewhere on their shoulder or somewhere. You'll never keep them straight.
2: Probably not.
0: It's impossible.
3: Yeah.
0: People confuse twins. You talk to people who have identical twins. They say, like, I spend my whole life wondering, did we ever make a mistake? And one day we just mislabeled them. Man, that's crazy.
3: No.
0: That's insane. And I love spontaneously conceived, which is just a great way of saying that was some incredible sex someone had.
3: My first thought was this woman's body just freaking betrayed her. You want one baby? Here's four.
0: By the way, you wanted your seventh?
3: Yeah.
0: You got it.
3: Yeah.
0: And your eighth, and your ninth, and your tenth.
3: Oh, yeah.
0: Wow.
2: That doctor went on to say that we think the figures are probably around 1 in 15 million for this to be spontaneously conceived.
0: That's staggering. Rosemary has a relative who has 8 kids, 3 sets of twins. Single twin. Like went 5 pregnancies, 8 kids.
2: Well, because when you go back to do it again, you figure we're not going to get twins again. And then you think we're really not going to get
0: 3
2: twins again.
0: 3 sets of twins and then a couple other solos.
2: I love kids. I love my kids. I love kids in general. This sounds like utter chaos and a nightmare, by the way.
0: It's nuts.
2: Yeah. It's time for sports ball.
0: I don't even, who cares? That there's 4 identical. Can you imagine the misadventure those 4 kids can get into?
3: Oh, yeah.
0: Parent trap. No, it's grandparents trap.
2: Mm-hmm. It's everybody's problem.
0: Let's talk about the fact that yesterday we said Nafisha Collier has a 75% chance of playing in the game yesterday. She had a 100% chance of kicking ass.
2: Wow.
0: She comes back in after 300 days without game action, 24 points, 10 rebounds, completely dominant in the game. After the game, and by the way, that was in 22 minutes.
3: Hey.
2: That's it.
0: She said, I felt like a kid in a candy store after the game. Coach Cheryl Reif called her Queen FOMO because she was driving her so crazy not to be playing. So they got the win, I should say, over Seattle. That's 7 in a row. Kayla McBride, her 8th in a row of over 20 points. Pretty great, but it's all about Fee coming back. After almost, I said, 300 days without an appearance in a game, a little bit longer than the break she took when she had her baby, that was 4 games. She delivered a child and missed 4 games. So you can only imagine what it's been like for her to sit there for a year watching everybody else run up and down the court. The Minnesota Loons are back in business. Minnesota United after the World Cup break. Everyone's excited. Let's go! And then they lost to Sporting Kansas City 2-1 last night. They're 0-3-2 in their last 5. So the World Cup momentum, a little slow to kick back in. But hey, man, you know what? It's okay. We still got the second half of the season. Let's go, fellas.
2: Yeah.
0: The Twins got a win last night. Brooks Lee with a 3-run homer. Trevor Larnach had a solo shot and 3 ribbies.
2: There we go.
0: That 4-game losing streak, it's in the rear view, baby. All that matters is what lies ahead. A nice win over 10-6, I should say, over Cleveland last night. First baseman Victor Caratini in the 5th inning fouled a pitch off of his own right knee. There's still to this day, baseball still has one thing on all the other sports, which is when you least expect it, you see something that you think that would kill me.
3: Yeah.
0: because when projectiles are coming in near triple digit speeds and then someone hits them with a bat, making it go even farther, and then that ball goes straight down into their own body, nothing else like it in sport.
2: I'm trying to think, outside of the face. The knee might be the place I'd least want to...
3: No.
2: Maybe the ankle?
3: Nope, you guys. One of my dormant group chats blew up because of that A's player who took one to the testicle.
0: Well, there's that.
3: Had to have emergency surgery.
0: Yeah, there's that.
3: Ugh.
0: If I took a fastball or if I'm pitching and I throw a ball and it is hit off of a bat and comes right back at me and hits me in the testicles, they would have surgery to remove my head.
3: Yeah.
0: Just kill me. Just put me away. I don't want to deal with it.
2: Don't you want a cup?
0: By the way, x-rays, negative. He did not break anything.
3: Really?
0: He's just got a serious bruise.
3: Okay.
0: Tough knees. That's why it helps to make sure your legs are full of big muscles.
3: Yeah.
2: You drink lots of milk.
0: I've got lots of muscles. Taj Bradley Taj Bradley. Taj Bradley is on the Hill tonight for the series finale. So, you know, let's go. Let's turn this thing around. 26 years ago today, the year 2000, Tiger Woods became the youngest player to have a career Grand Slam. He finally won the British Open, finally, at the age of 24. Yeah.
2: Mm-hmm.
0: 24 years old, he had all four majors. And for anybody who wasn't paying attention or is too young to remember, there was a time, and I can't believe I'm saying this, when the coolest guy on earth was a golfer.
2: You're right, though.
0: Yeah. Really, really true.
2: And it's so funny that you say finally, because I remember people talking about, is he ever going to actually win all the majors? And I'm like, he's like barely old enough to drink.
0: My daughter's 24 right now.
2: Yeah.
0: Mm-hmm. She's not won a single major yet.
3: Oh,
2: she'll get there.
3: Slacker.
0: New Brighton, Minnesota. Uh-huh. Good to have you with us this morning, New Brighton.
2: Hi, New Brighton.
0: I have a question for those in New Brighton and elsewhere. We're going to open it up to everybody.
2: Uh-huh.
0: Any thoughts, any ideas, any suggestions on what this noise is? Now, if you...
2: I was really hoping we were going to do this.
0: If you're suggesting it may be some of the unused werewolf sounds from An American Werewolf in London, you're close.
3: Mm.
0: But no.
3: That's fair.
0: No. No, that is not what that is.
2: Horror films are making a resurgence this summer.
0: I will give you one hint. There's a Teutonic angle to this noise. And I can't wait to share it with you after this from Fafitis.

0: Gorman in the Morning, Minnesota's 92 KQRS. Okay, here's today's What the Hell Does This Sound Like to You sound.
1: We've got some good theories.
0: Okay, Luther Westside Volkswagen talk to text line 651-989 Rock. What do we got?
1: Wally says, I believe that sound is a Taco Bell bathroom before the lettuce was pulled.
0: Ooh. There you go. Yeah. Very, very close.
1: Our buddy John in Wisconsin says, Jimothy?
0: Oh, Jimothy.
2: Oh, man. I am going down the rabbit hole on Jimothy.
0: The raccoon hole.
2: I love that silly little raccoon.
0: Man, yeah. Poor little guy. At least he's getting some attention.
2: Yeah, he seems to be doing just fine.
0: Yeah, he doesn't notice.
2: Yeah.
1: I was actually bored of Jimothy before the end of the first video I watched of Jimothy.
0: The success of Jimothy reminds us how great the world would be if nobody had ever invented mirrors. Just go about your business. Have a good time.
2: Hell yeah.
0: And you wouldn't be like, oh, God, I don't look good today. Poor little bastard.
1: So you're telling me stop worrying about the dad bod and just go be me?
0: Be you, baby. That noise you just heard. That noise.
2: Is it Sasquatch's piss that we lit the Boundary Waters canoe area on fire?
0: No, it's not. Although okay. I would welcome an appearance. Now, if you're out there, Sasquatch, let's go. Yeah. This is time. Get up there and, you know, make a stand for the climate.
2: Oh,
1: it's
2: yeah.
1: an alien party happening in a spaceship that's circling our planet.
0: Let's go to Germany, ladies and gentlemen, where an 800-year-old tradition is happening yet again. The German deer calling competition.
2: Oh my God. What?
0: Now, okay.
1: Oh,
0: when I think of deer, I think of Bambi,
1: yeah.
0: and I think of like happy little guys,
1: yeah,
0: and those little white tail and the fawns in the woods, and
1: pretty,
0: you can
1: pretty
0: see
1: little
0: them.
1: White dots on their back, and
0: stuff. You see them, and they look at you, and they're like, "Oh, you're gonna hurt me," and you go, "No," and they're like, "Okay, fine." In Germany, they sound like this. I will kill you.
2: That's a big buck.
0: You may not have venison. I will kill you. I will eat you, human being.
2: Yes.
0: No, German deer calling competition. It's an 800-year-old tradition. They take these horns, shells, handcrafted devices, everything. They mimic everything from a young deer to the dominant whale males, which is what you're hearing here, during the rutting season. Mm. Apparently, that's get out in the Black Forest in Bavaria, and if you hear that, look out. Some deer are going to take a second look at you.
1: So is that mating season, or what's running season?
0: This guy that you're hearing, he's actually got a wooden tube. It looks almost like a trombone, like it gets longer and shorter, uh-huh. and he's got it shoved into his mouth in a manner that is all at once exhilarating and horrifying and a little, dare I say, erotic. It's crazy looking. Just a bunch of guys in lederhosen making noises like that.
2: Yeah, think of the lengths we had to go to before you could just record deer on your cell phone and realize that they sounded like this.
0: Thank you.
1: That's exactly like what I think it should sound like.
0: I'm just fascinated by the fact that this is an 800-year-old tradition. So what is 800 years ago? It's now 2026, so that's, what, 1226? 1226. They're still walking around trying to figure out which berries can kill you.
2: Mm.
0: And they're still trying to figure out why does sometimes the bee is good and sometimes it makes me go poo-poo. And then, but they're already figuring out how can we mimic wildlife sounds to bring them closer so that I can eat them over fire.
2: Mm-hmm.
0: Amazing.
1: Okay, so you joked that, dare I say, erotic?
0: Yeah.
1: It's more than erotic. I'm trying to track down the video right now so I can share it again on our Instagram.
0: Put a parental warning on it.
1: Once I get it, any minute now, I'll have it up, and it's one of the more bizarre things you're going to see today.
0: Not unlike the sound I've made in the past at certain times in my life, I'll be honest with you. All right, so what we've learned today, what we can assume today is don't mess with a German deer during rutting season. That sounds like an angry animal, okay? What else have you learned the hard way? Let's talk about lessons that came to you, whether you wanted them to or not. Don't mess with fill in the blank. Let's discuss. Give us 5 minutes and 2 songs.
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9: 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I'm Dr. Sanjay Gupta, helping you live a better life.
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2: All right, looking at the roads, we are slow in Wisconsin already. Stop and go traffic 94 westbound between Carmichael Road and the St. Croix Trail. Slowing down in St. Paul, too. Highway 52 northbound between Plato Boulevard and 94. And then got a stalled vehicle on the right shoulder just outside of downtown Minneapolis. 94 eastbound at 35W. And that's your traffic on KQ.
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2: 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Topping out at 82 today, plenty of sun. We should stay dry. Pretty much the same thing happening tomorrow. Then we heat up over the weekend. 94 on Saturday, 95 on Sunday. Maybe some storms Sunday night. Minneapolis, St. Paul, clear skies and 59.
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0: big star.
1: Gorman in the Morning, Minnesota's 92 KQRS. Let sleeping dogs lie. We've all heard that a million times.
2: Mm-hmm.
1: Let sleeping people lie. Something I've learned the hard way. There's a lot of life lessons that we all encounter. I've said this many times. You got to learn from other people's mistakes because you don't have time to learn them all yourself.
3: Yeah. Sure.
1: But hopefully you don't need to be taught things more than once. You learn a hard lesson, you go with, you know, it's like, don't grab that skillet without a glove on your hand.
2: Oh,
1: you know what I mean? Things like that.
2: Ugh.
1: Don't put that fork in a socket or whatever. You know,
3: who's going around putting forks in sockets?
1: Well, sometimes there are kids who hear not to do that and they go, really? I got to try.
3: You're just planting ideas then.
1: Don't huff that ready whip. You know, it's like there's all sorts of things.
2: There's so many of these little instructions, though, that if you, I don't think it applies to girls as much, but you tell a boy that.
1: Oh, 100%.
2: That's just basically should have just told him to do it because that's what they hear.
1: It's very true. You got to leave things alone, let certain things lie. And as I said, and one of the real ones is, again, not sleeping dogs, but people. You walk into a room and someone's decided they're just gonna. Maybe they didn't even decide to, but they're sound asleep in a chair or a couch. Mm. If you don't know that person really, really, really well, just leave the room.
3: Yes.
1: Because when you wake somebody up that you don't know who that person can become. I know people who are perfectly reasonable, calm, measured, wonderful humans, but if you wake them up, they want to go right for the throat.
3: Oof. Yeah.
1: I'm one of those people. I don't like, if you wake me up gently, Steve, wake up. I wake up in a panic. If you wake me up with a loud noise, being inconsiderate and a jerk, I wake up homicidal. Ooh. That's the only two gears I have to wake up from.
2: You also hear stories that people like have physical reactions when you wake them up.
1: Very true.
2: Like, uncontrollable.
1: Yeah, it's rough, man. What, you know, you just gotta leave certain things be, they say.
2: You just don't know. Don't mess with a sleeping person.
1: People who are in the middle of a Rage Roads incident, don't pull over and try to keep the peace. You can hope for the best. Don't insert yourself into road rage.
3: Yeah, they're dead.
1: Yeah.
3: Two of them are going to end up laser focused on you.
1: By the time they've made those decisions to engage in real road rage, they're not listening to reason.
3: Mm-mm.
1: There's nothing in their brain that wants your input. On the Facebook page, man, we got a lot of these.
3: Dude, a lot
1: of people have learned. What are we leaving alone, Ryder?
3: John says, fixing a gas leak myself in my house. I am shocked he has the digits to tell us about this.
1: Yeah,
2: I'm surprised he has the house to tell us about it.
3: Peter doing some stupid boy antics. Electric fences on farms. They're set to repel cattle and 14-year-old Weisenheimers like me. I think he's looking for a little of this.
4: The electric fence.
3: I'm happy to oblige. Then we've got Brian says Canadian geese, aka cobra chickens. I've never heard them called that before.
1: Cobra chickens, that's good.
3: Yeah, I like it. Sarah is seconding that emotion. And then Amy's got the weirdest dichotomy ever. She says, don't mess with evaluating an inherited coin collection and castrating a large animal.
2: Okay. Duly noted.
3: I want to spend a day with Amy.
1: I spent a summer working at a grocery store with a guy who castrated a large animal unintentionally.
3: Oh, no. Oh.
1: That large animal was a stud bull.
5: Oh, no.
1: Father paid a lot of money to have come and impregnate the cows. And that stud bull was taking a nap after a long day at work up against a split post fence.
3: Yeah.
1: And when the way he was laying down, behind his legs hung a very large bull scrotum. And my friend Steve Bird was on a tractor mowing the grass on the other side of that fence.
2: Oh, my.
1: And you can put two and two together and recognize an absolute tragedy for a stud bull. Now, that's a true story, ladies and gentlemen. And when he told me that story, it was 24 hours afterwards. And I said, how's the bull? And he said, we don't know yet. We can't get close.
3: Oof.
1: 24 hours of hopping around mad. Look out. Things you got to learn the hard way. There's a lot of them.
2: One that jumped out to me on the Facebook page was from Tim. He said, a hive of white-faced hornets. Why do we have to be that specific?
1: How
2: about we just stay away from anything that's got stingers? How about that?
1: What did you learn the hard way? What have you learned to leave alone? 651-989-ROCK. David Byrne understood. You only got to learn these things once in a lifetime if you're smart. Mm-hmm.

0: Mm-hmm. Yeah.
1: Gorman in the Morning, Minnesota's 92 KQRS. Leave it alone. What did you learn the hard way? Don't go there. 65198 on Rock Luther, Westside Volkswagen Talk and Text Line.
2: Alan Elko says, when I was in eighth grade, I ran my mouth off to the captain of the ninth grade hockey team. Don't do that. I got punched in the face so fast, I didn't even know what happened.
1: Wow.
2: 40 years later, I still wouldn't mouth off to the captain of the ninth grade hockey team.
1: That's good.
3: Nice.
1: That's good. Yeah. You can't beat up that old man. Sorry, coach. He mouthed off.
2: He's the captain. You don't talk to the captain.
1: You don't mess with the captain.
2: No.
1: That's
2: He's going to show
1: great.
2: You why he earned his stripes.
1: That's really good. I came very close to learning a very terrible lesson. Our basketball coach, when I was in 11th grade, said before the season started, if you are not missing practice, if you're late to practice,
3: okay,
1: you have to run 300 laps around the court.
3: Oh.
1: And he said, and I'll sit there and watch. And if you cut one corner, then you start over.
3: Oh, boy.
1: And he told stories of when he had made players do that. And it takes hours, sometimes.
3: Yeah.
1: It's a lot. I walked into practice 2 minutes late. And by the way, it's impossible to be late at practice at my school. It's a tiny little school. And you leave. School ends at, like, whatever, 3:15. Practice was at 3:30. Every day is the same thing. You just immediately walk to the locker room, change. You're on the court by 3:15, by 3:18.
2: Mm-hmm.
1: It's like, everything's right there.
3: Yeah.
1: And I just was dawdling and got distracted, and maybe a girl was involved, and I walked out there at about 3:32, and he just was like, okay, Mr. Gorman, here we go. And I went into such a white-hot panic, I don't even remember the lie I concocted, and he bought it, and he didn't even follow up on it.
3: Whoa.
1: I said something about I was with Mr. Barton, the principal, I was down there, and he asked me to help out. I just completely...
3: Ugh.
1: And he just kind of looked at me and he was like, get in line. I was like, thanks. Whew. And later that year, another guy showed up 30 minutes late and he ran through. And he did. It was, it was just one of those. I've never been more happy to not learn the lesson, but I learned the lesson. Like, I didn't have to go through it in my entire life.
3: And the lesson was name dropping, I think.
1: Basically.
2: Yeah.
1: The lesson is learn how to lie real fast in a hurry.
2: Yeah, think fast, yeah.
1: I came out of the right household for that moment.
2: Be creative.
1: With my dad. It's like, man, you had to wake up early to sneak one past the duck. That's how it was. All right, we got to get on with it. Hey, by the way, Chris Maddox coming in later today.
3: Oh, hell yeah.
1: Chris Maddox is a great dude. Mm-hmm. He's an awful funny fella. Also, later, not that much later, next hour, we're going to be playing a little Rank You Very Much.
2: What are we ranking?
1: I don't know. What are we ranking, guys?
3: Overrated fast food items.
1: Nice! Yes. Overrated fast food items. That'll be good.
2: All right.
1: Oh, I got a few thoughts.
2: That's a
1: horse. All right. Give us a little bit of time for that one right now. All you got to give us is about 5 minutes and two songs for some headlines.
4: 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Coming right.
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6: Even for people who fall asleep easily, staying asleep can be difficult. You wake up, your mind starts to race, you can't turn those thoughts off. Sleep experts say there are a few things you can try. Cognitive shuffling. That's when you choose a random, impersonal, non-emotional word. Then for each letter of that word, think of as many words that begin with each letter as you can before moving on to the next one. It distracts your brain from stress. It also mimics the fragmented thought patterns that usually occur as you drift off to sleep. Sensory grounding is something else. That's when you work through things you can hear, feel, see, smell, or taste. That helps you to be in the moment instead of dwelling on the past or the future. Or just do a mental walkthrough of a place you know well. Familiar but neutral imagery that can calm the brain. I'm Dr. Sanjay Gupta, helping you live a better life.
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1: I'm a big believer that it's the small changes you make every day that can lead you to feeling your best. 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Before you race to the coffee machine, drink a big glass of water. 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Research has shown that proper hydration supports cognitive function and energy levels. At the end of the day, you want to create your very own wind-down ritual, an hour before bed, whatever that might look like for you. But again, away from screens if you can. And as you get back into bed, it's all about breathing again. 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That really works for me. I'm Dr. Sanjay Gupta, helping you live a better life.
2: 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You activated the water. There was, you know, foot pedals.
3: Yeah, the pedal. We had one at my elementary school.
2: Okay, you would then stick your hands under, and the water would come out. 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I thought it was a urinal. 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
2: 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I didn't wash my hands. I just zipped up and got out of there. 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
3: A couple of things to watch out for. Stalled vehicle on the right shoulder of 94 eastbound at 35W. This is slowing things up near downtown. 94 westbound between Carmichael Road and the St. Croix Trail. You're looking at stop and go traffic because of construction. And then in St. Paul, just because you're in St. Paul, Highway 52 northbound between Plato Boulevard and 94. Also slowing down 94 eastbound between Maple Grove Parkway and Weaver Lake Road. And that's your traffic on KQ.
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1: KQ weather.
2: Couple of nice days before things heat back up again. Today, high of 82. Tomorrow, 83. We should be dry. Plenty of sun. And then back to 94 on Saturday. And that's where we're going to stick for a few days after that. Minneapolis, St. Paul, clear skies and 59.
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0: Gorman in the Morning, Minnesota's 92 KQRS. Good Thursday morning. It's July the 23rd. I need some headlines, Paul Fletcher. I'm feeling Minnesota.
1: August is one of the biggest months for new laws to take effect in Minnesota. And if my count was right, there will be 36 kicking in. Among them are bans on crypto kiosks, an age raid for Kratom, and a ban on prediction markets. Also new laws to take on fraud.
0: Okay. So let's go. New laws.
2: Yeah.
1: Large. Wait,
2: so ban on prediction markets?
1: Yeah.
2: In Minnesota?
1: Yeah.
2: Huh. Is that going to be like the sports gambling thing where they can't really enforce it? Like, you know, you can still get on FanDuel and that kind of stuff, even though sports betting illegal in Minnesota.
1: Well, but what's on FanDuel and sports betting are two different things, though. FanDuel is more like building a fantasy team and doing stuff like that. You can't actually say, like, you can't go and bet, because trust me, I've tried because I love it. You can't go say the Vikings are going to score over 10.5 points. You can't bet on that.
2: But there are sports betting apps that you can use in this state, even though sports gambling is illegal. Is that going to be what's happening?
0: There's got to be a fantasy component to it.
2: Yeah.
0: You know, there's workarounds to what your point.
1: It's not nearly as fun, and you can't win nearly as much. So it's you can't do like a good old fashioned football parlay.
0: Well, then why can't I stop?
1: According to Consumer Affairs and U.S. News and World Report on quality of life, the top states to live in based on economic strength, healthcare, education, and safety are New Hampshire is number one.
0: Really? Wait, what?
1: Utah is number two.
0: Say that again.
1: New Hampshire
0: is lead, and tell me again what this is.
1: This is the top states to live in based on economic strength, healthcare, education, and safety.
0: I've been in New Hampshire, and I've called it one thing consistently since 1990. It's the Mississippi of the Northeast. Mm. Get out of here with that nonsense.
1: Utah's number two.
0: Okay.
1: Idaho's number three.
0: Okay.
1: And you can't discount it because number four is Minnesota. So it has to be accurate.
0: That New Hampshire has really thrown me for a loop.
2: So we got beat by New Hampshire, Utah, Idaho.
0: New Hampshire is just that thing you go through when you're in Boston and have to get to Maine. That's all it is.
1: If it makes you guys feel any better, I believe last year Minnesota was five and Wisconsin was four. So we've bumped up.
0: Well, that's just a beer.
1: Take that, Scotty.
2: Yeah. Okay.
1: Prime Video has ordered an 8-episode RoboCop series.
0: Okay.
1: The project's been in development since 2022. The co-writers of the original 1987 film will be involved. They said, getting to help bring this world to television is a dream. The franchise's themes, they say, are more relevant than ever. Technology, identity, and corporate power. The show will follow a tech conglomerate that places a robot implanted with the consciousness of a fallen officer on a city's police force.
0: Wow, okay.
2: Damn.
0: Man, I just can't keep a good idea down.
2: Uh-huh.
1: Did you guys get into RoboCop the first time around?
0: The OG in the 80s?
1: Yeah.
0: Oh, yeah.
1: It was 87.
0: 87, yeah. Oh, it was fantastic.
1: Right.
0: But at the time, never seen anything like it. Like, it was very... the satire was knee-deep and really well-executed and just like, wait, you got to be kidding me. There's a lot of great things about that first one.
1: There you go. Brooklyn has set a world record. It is quite the foosball table.
2: Yes, it is.
3: I have a measurement of 525 feet. Whoa! It's a new Guinness World Record. Congratulations. Great job.
2: 525-foot foosball table.
1: Yeah, catch that. Yep, Guinness World Record. I mean, well, that's it. If you watch the video, it's pretty astounding. It's a little over a city block of foosball.
0: 525 people all playing foosball.
1: No, 525-foot long foosball table.
0: Oh, one table.
2: Yeah.
0: Oh,
2: yeah.
1: It goes on for over a city block. Yeah, it's massive.
2: How many players can you buy into that thing?
1: I didn't count, but there are dozens and dozens and dozens. Yeah, oh well, yeah, there's a whole lot of people standing and playing
0: football. That is nuts, man.
1: I want to know how many balls are in play.
0: I would hope more than one. If it's one, that's really awesome.
2: Uh-huh.
0: I mean, I'm just saying.
1: It's going to take a while to get involved if you're one end or the other.
0: Yeah, players representing 48 different countries gathered for the massive event.
2: Hmm.
0: Wow. I mean, don't you have enough to do in Brooklyn? There's all sorts of great pizza.
2: Yeah.
0: Man,
2: yeah.
0: Come on. All right. One of every six or one of every eight Americans can trace their family line through somebody lived in Brooklyn at one time.
1: Oh, I thought you were going to say one in every six can trace their family line through foosball.
0: No. God, that'd be tragic.
1: That's a fun game, man. I like foosball. I like the foosball.
0: I'm going to talk about a real fun game. That's the WNBA, especially when you're a fan of the Minnesota Lynx.
1: Yeah.
0: Because the best team in the league got better yesterday when Nafisa Collier returned to action. Good God almighty. She played 22 minutes and had 24 points and 10 rebounds. Think she's been chomping at the bit to get back on the court a little bit?
1: Yeah, maybe.
0: Just under 300 days since her last appearance on the court. After the game, she said, I felt like a kid in a candy store. Yeah, I guess so. Cheryl Reeve called her the queen of FOMO, which is hilarious.
2: Nice.
0: Which tells me that she has really been driving everyone in her life crazy.
1: Yeah.
0: Not being able to play ball. That is outstanding. This was by far the longest she's ever missed action. In 2022, she gave birth to her daughter and missed four games. Just four games.
1: What? Come on.
0: I'm back.
1: What?
0: She don't play, man. Fee is the real deal.
1: That's
0: the Loons got back to business after their World Cup break and lost to Kansas City 2-1 Wednesday night. The Loons are 0-3-2 in their last five. Guys, come on. Uh-huh. Everyone's excited about soccer again. Let's win some games.
1: Yeah, let's go.
0: Hey, the Twins got a win last night, 10-6 over Cleveland. There we go. Brooks Lee with a three-run shot. Trevor Larnach had a solo shot and three ribbies. Always nice to get back off the schneid after a four-game losing streak. Taj Bradley will be on the hill tonight against Cleveland. Gavin Williams is pitching. Let's just get two in a row. You know, the 10 in a row starts with two.
1: Mm-hmm. So we're at the very top of the roller coaster again, and hopefully it'll come down.
0: There we go. One of the craziest sports stories of my lifetime, 33 years ago today, Michael Jordan's father, James, was murdered after he pulled over his car to take a nap on the side of Highway 74 in South Carolina.
1: So one of the more bizarre.
0: Just totally insane stories. Yeah. Equally insane was the fact that everybody immediately assumed it was a hit because of Jordan's gambling debts. I mean, what a bizarre thing that all was.
1: Well, if I remember correctly, they tried like hell to find something other than it just being a bizarre random killing.
0: They certainly did. Everybody was convinced.
1: Something else.
0: That played no small part in Jordan's decision just a few weeks later to say, I'm done with basketball. Mm-hmm. Awful. Happy birthday to Nomar Garcia-Pera. He's 53 years old today. Former Red Sox shortstop.
1: Oh, you mean Nomar?
0: He's the only player in Major League history to be married to Mia Hamm, soccer legend.
2: Okay.
0: But he's one of only 13 players to have ever hit two Grand Slams in the same game.
2: Oh, there you go.
0: Also, that doesn't happen very often. 13 times in Major League history. Two Grand Slams in the same game. Yeah. What are the chances? Completely insane.
1: The first thing that pops into my head when you say Nomar Garcia-Pera is the endless quirks with his gloves and his bat when he take the batter's box.
0: Mind-boggling. He'd never make it in today's game.
1: I know.
0: The clock's ticking, dude. Swing the bat.
1: Take 40 minutes.
0: Carver! Good morning, Carver.
1: Hi, Carver.
0: Hey,
1: Carver.
0: Speaking of which, we already mentioned that we're going to be doing a little rank you very much overrated fast food. I'm not trying to, no spoilers. I'm just saying.
2: Okay.
0: Comes to mind.
2: Yes.
0: Hey, let's talk about Early Queen. It sounded like this.

0: Gorman in the Morning, Minnesota's 92 KQRS. Tame Impala is on the road.
1: Yeah, they are.
0: And check this out. We'd love to send you to go see them. Right now, text the national keyword DEEP to 95819 for a shot to see Tame Impala in Denver this September. You could win a full weekend trip that's for two, including flights, hotel, and tickets to Tame Impala. Text DEEP to 95819. It's time almost for Rank You Very Much. Today, most overrated fast food items. Okay. Oh boy.
1: Right. Yeah, this
0: let's
1: get
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16: 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I'm Dr. Sanjay Gupta, helping you live a better life.
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7: Hey, looking at the roads, a couple of places that we have got some slowdowns. That's going to be because of an accident on the right shoulder in Coon Rapids. Highway 10 eastbound right after 93rd Lane. That's causing slowdowns all the way from Central Avenue. 94 westbound between Carmichael Road and the St. Croix Trail. You're slow because of construction. And then 35 east southbound between West 7th Street and Shepherd Road. Slow too. And that's your traffic on KQ.
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7: 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We're going to hit 82 today, 83 tomorrow, and we should be dry. Plenty of sun both days. Things really start to heat up this weekend, and then we'll be stuck in the 90s for a while. Minneapolis, St. Paul, clear skies and 60.
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0: very much.
1: Gorman in the Morning, rank you very much on a Thursday. That's how we like to roll around here. You are welcome to rank along with us. 651-989-ROCK, Luther Westside Volkswagen Talk and Text Line. Send us your rankings, your threes, your twos, and your ones. Today, most overrated fast food items. Ooh,
2: oh boy.
1: Baby. We all love our fast food. Ryder, what is your number three?
2: I think that we're going to realize how little of fast food I eat when we go through this list.
1: I like it.
2: Some of these items are pretty retro. They might not even be around anymore. Okay, so number one, and just because you think this is going to be such a huge jump from normal French fries, and it's not.
1: You're number three.
2: My number three.
1: Okay.
2: Yes.
1: You said number one.
2: Sorry.
1: No. I'm just making sure we're not doing this in reverse
2: order. I got like 16 tabs open on my browser, bud. Number three is going to be the mozzarella sticks from White Castle.
1: Oh, okay.
2: You think they're going to be way better than the fries? But it's not worth it.
1: No.
2: They're like half empty, and you only get like five of them.
1: Really?
2: Yeah.
1: I've never even tried them, but now I know not to.
2: Pass.
1: Man, okay. Wait till you hear about my potato thoughts from Taco John's. Just kidding. I know you love them. All right, the mozzarella. What is it? The mozzarella stick.
2: The mozzarella sticks from
1: White Castle. Yeah. You know what? Just do one thing. When you do one thing good, just do that. White Castle.
2: Yeah. Slider after slider.
1: That's
2: after
1: it.
2: Slider.
1: That's all I need. All right, Fletcher, you're number three. Most overrated fast food item.
3: So this is actually two items, and it's the combining of them that makes it overrated. Dunking Wendy's fries in a Frosty. They're both better separate.
1: Ah, okay. I remember when that was all the rage.
3: It still is, as far as
1: I
3: know. And here's the other thing. If it's not, and I have tried it a couple of times, if the fries are perfectly hot and perfectly salted, then it's kind of good.
1: Then it can be okay.
3: But if the fries are, like we often get them, they're not usually piping hot. They're usually lukewarm. Then you're just dunking a soggy, crappy fried potato into a really good shake. And again, I'll submit that they're both better separate.
1: Right. Some streams don't need to be crossed.
3: Yeah.
1: We learned that at the end of Ghostbusters.
2: I'll mess with that. If they're hot, if they're good and crispy, I will put the Wendy's fries in the shake.
1: Right.
2: There's nothing better.
1: You get it, but that's the only way.
2: Yeah.
1: Otherwise,
3: I still got fries piping hot with just the right amount of salt, maybe a bit of ketchup, is flawless.
1: Okay.
3: And so I can't put it in a Frosty. It just can't be done.
2: Ketchup's overrated.
1: Okay. All right. My number three.
2: Let's hear it.
1: All right. There's a wrinkle here. Bear with me.
3: Okay.
1: The In-N-Out Burger.
2: Uh-oh.
1: The In-N-Out Burger. Now, here's the thing. I love In-N-Out. I really do.
3: Okay.
1: But nothing could possibly keep up with all the hype you hear your whole life about In-N-Out, and then you finally go to the West Coast and have it, and you're like, okay, it's good. Yeah. Look, it's a stone-cold religion to people. That's the problem. And I love that nothing's frozen. I love they don't have can openers. They say those things like, see, it's all fresh.
2: Yeah.
1: They harvest their own beef and their own potatoes. That's great. I'm sure that's awesome. And it's cool that there's a secret menu with all sorts of things, but, you know, at the same time, the fries are only good if you remember to tell the guy overcook them.
3: The fries are terrible.
1: You have to get them overcooked. That's the only way they're edible. Somebody puts that burger in front of you and the fries without any packaging. If you're not in it, if you don't know what it is, they go, try this. You eat it and you're like, oh, that's really good. Anyway, what do you want to do next? That's it. It's a burger you enjoyed and you went past it. And the fact that it's from L.A., which is fast food nirvana, Fat Burger, Pink's Hot Dogs, Henry's Tacos, Tommy's Burgers. I mean, the list is endless. Yeah, I like In-N-Out, but relax. Don't just stop, because when you get an In-N-Out fan in your life, you want to figure out real quickly how to get them out of your life.
3: Or how to strangle them. You know what? I'll get with you on this, because the terminology that we're playing by is overrated.
1: Yeah.
3: You're not saying it's bad.
1: No.
3: You're saying it's overrated.
1: Exactly.
3: Now, I think the reason that's overrated is because, especially people in Minnesota, areas that don't have In-N-Out, you go get it, and then you can't have it again. What do we want? We want what we can't have.
1: And
3: so that's where the lore, I think, builds up, personally.
1: Sure.
3: I dated a gal, I was in Omaha at the time. She was in Palmdale. I would go there quarterly, if not more often than that. She would bring In-N-Out to LAX when she picked me up.
1: Sure.
3: It was like it was a thing that just had to happen. You know what I mean? So they are fantastic. But you know what? I get what you're saying with
1: it. But unlike Werner's Ginger Ale, which is hard to find in a lot of places, it's not that great. Werner's is awesome. You never have one where I'm disappointed. In-N-Out?
3: Okay. It's ginger ale, though.
1: It's the best ginger ale you ever had.
2: People don't like saying animal style.
1: There's a difference.
2: Yeah.
1: I do, too. But, just pump the brakes. Number two, Ryder.
2: I don't even know if they make this anymore, but just why would should you go to this restaurant and order this thing? It's the KFC Famous Bowl. Why are you walking into KFC and not getting a meal that has at least one biscuit included?
1: But
2: what are
1: good
2: you
1: point.
2: Doing?
3: You're talking about
2: man?
3: The mashed potatoes,
2: that's
3: with the corn,
2: the mashed potatoes and the corn and the chicken nuggets, and
3: oh
2: then they put
3: God,
2: some shredded cheese on it. You can make this on your own, man.
3: Oh.
2: Like really
3: it's
2: easily.
3: Not as good, though. It's not as
1: wow.
3: good though.
2: Well, then get better at making mashed potatoes.
1: Man,
3: but
1: yeah,
3: well, I'm great at mashed potatoes, but mine are too healthy-ish. They aren't as greasy and gross.
1: Right. Never put my toe in that water, man.
2: No, because you're looking at the menu, and KFC has great traditional items on the menu, and then just a bowl with their leftovers, basically.
1: Here's a flex I didn't know I was going to whip out today. For a variety of reasons, I was able to go to the KFC World Headquarters in Louisville, Kentucky,
2: where
1: they have the KFC kitchen with an actual chef making KFC food. And once you eat that, you'll never go to another KFC because you're like, oh, this is what you guys think your food tastes like.
2: Yeah.
1: Oh, okay. Well, this is amazing. Yeah, it doesn't really hold up across interstate lines. Number two, Fletcher, what do you got?
3: I got to get my dukes up to protect myself after I fire this one off. You ready?
1: Let's go.
3: White Castle sliders.
2: Oh.
3: They're steamed, which gives the whole thing a bad texture. That's a terrible start.
1: Uh-huh.
3: Then they're too greasy.
1: Okay.
3: They're too oniony, and I'm a guy who loves onions.
1: Right.
3: I mean, I'll go to Five Guys, for example, and I'll get three different types of onions on my burger.
1: Okay.
3: I love onions.
1: Okay.
3: They're still too oniony.
1: Right.
3: I have no problem with fast food being gross and unhealthy, but these things look, smell, taste disgusting.
1: Okay.
3: It's just terrible fast food.
1: I'm not going to get my dukes up. I'm not going to fight you on this because there's a real simple reason why you feel this way.
3: What's that?
1: Because you don't drink beer. You're never at White Castle drunk on beer. They formulated White Castles to be perfect for when you already have a belly full of beer. That's what they're for.
3: Right. Yeah. So if like, sort of like your rationale for In-N-Out being if you just eat the burger itself, it's fine.
1: Right.
3: If you have to have beer and you have to be drunk, then the burgers aren't that good.
2: When you get a DoorDash to the backyard after you've been drinking with the neighbors all afternoon.
1: Yeah.
2: No, that's
3: you know
1: that's
3: what?
1: David Blaine's level magic there. When you get the right White Castle at the right moment of you're gonna be hungover later, but let's talk about that when it happens.
3: Sure.
1: Nothing better.
2: Yeah.
3: Sure.
1: It's magical.
3: Walking
1: in there stone cold sober like a dude just living his life. No, I can get it.
2: White Castle's not meant to be eight at noon on a Wednesday.
1: The steam will throw you right off the trail.
3: Thank you so much you're just validating everything I'm saying. Thank you.
1: My number two, still, you still hear this, and I never understood it. I understood it back in the day. I'm from the generation when this made sense. McDonald's French fries.
3: What?
1: People still talk about the greatness of McDonald's French fries.
3: They're fantastic.
1: No, they're garbage. I grew up in the get the Wendy's burger and then get the Wendy's burger and the McDonald's fries. You'd go to both drive-thrus. Mm. That made sense.
3: Okay.
1: No, 1990. It all changed. They replaced the beef tallow blend with vegetable oil.
2: Okay, that's true.
1: And it just took away. Yeah. If you don't remember what McDonald's fries tasted like from the 70s and 80s, you've never had a McDonald's fry. They changed the fries. They took out 90% of the flavor, doubled the salt. And then you know what they did to even make it worse? That's when they went, we'll just make the sizes way bigger.
2: Oh, yeah.
1: We realize these don't taste good anymore, so we'll just give you way more than we used to. A large fry in the 80s is like a small now. Those things used to be life-affirming and... Man, it's not the same anymore. Malcolm Gladwell, the writer, podcast host, he did a whole episode of his podcast where he went to a New Jersey food lab and they recreated the 80s McDonald's French fries. And when he's just eating them, if you're listening, you can it reminds you of how good they used to be. He's like it's like he's having an orgasmic experience. He's like, oh my God, I've missed this so much. I can't believe this.
3: All right.
1: It was part of that whole, the 90s. It was like, oh no, trans fats. And we have to get healthier. And it was all just a bunch of garbage at the end of the day. Now, and people still say, oh, McDonald's fries. Like, you love those fries. I'm telling you, man, there was a time, and that time is 36 years in the rear view.
3: Okay. All right. You know what? With your argument, I'm going to relent.
2: You're so disappointed because they used to be so amazing.
3: Yeah.
1: I can't believe it, but they've carried the reputation somehow. I never understood it.
3: I don't remember them well enough. Because, I mean, I had them a few times.
1: We
3: didn't have a ton of McDonald's. My dad hates McDonald's.
1: Okay.
3: So we didn't have McDonald's a lot when I was a kid. So I probably don't remember those fries as well. That's probably why I don't remember those fries as well.
1: I get it. All right. What's your list? Your threes, your twos, your ones on the Luther Westside Volkswagen Talk and Text Line. We'll give you our number ones after this.

0: Gorman in the Morning, Minnesota's 92 KQRS. Let's get to the root of it. Let's go. We're talking rank you very much. We're talking most overrated fast food items on the Luther West Side Volkswagen Talking Text Line.
1: Tubby says Arby's horsey sauce. Number two, Whoppers. And number one, Popeye's chicken, capital ick.
0: Ooh, man.
2: Talking
0: love that chicken
2: about
0: from Popeye's.
2: Uh-oh.
1: Steven in Apple Valley says nacho fries from Taco Bell, BK's Whopper, and the McRib. FYI, Quick Trip makes a superior rib sandwich.
0: Okay, did not know.
2: Because they use real ribs?
0: Shots fired.
1: They do real, yeah, real ribs. I think that's the secret. Rich in White Bear Lake said Cane's, White Bear Lake, White Castle Sliders, and the McDonald's McRib. Everybody's coming after the McRib.
0: Come on.
1: And one more. A 763 number, Krispy Kreme at number three. Again, White Castle Sliders. And number one, Jack in the Box Tacos.
0: Yeah, there's certain places you're just not supposed to get tacos from.
2: No, and it's Jack in the Box.
0: That's how that goes. All right, our number one's Ryder. Let's go.
2: Okay, so I don't know that I do mess with enough fast food because this might not even be an item anymore. But my number one, because I was so excited for it to come out and then so disappointed when I tasted one, is the Doritos Locos Taco from Taco Bell.
1: Still a thing.
2: They are? Okay,
1: yeah.
2: So that's where you were going to have a Cool Ranch Dorito shell and then all your taco fix things in. That shell does not taste like a Dorito at all. The flavor is all wrong. The texture is all weird. It's just kind of rubbery and gross.
1: Is it specific to the Cool Ranch? Are you attacking
2: Cool
1: the nacho
2: is,
1: as well?
2: Cool Ranch is the flavor. I haven't even tasted a nacho after I was so bummed out by the Cool Ranch Doritos logo. So
1: I didn't catch that part. Those may not be around still, but the nacho ones still are.
0: Number one, Fletcher.
1: You know what? Shockingly, representing the biggest belly of all of us, fun fact, I didn't have my first Big Mac until 2025.
0: Really?
2: Huh.
1: When the kids want McD's once in a while, you start to try other things. I finally got around to the Big Mac. It's clearly a cultural icon in the fast food world. When you reach that level of success, you're going to get called out for being overrated, but that doesn't mean it's not true. The world-famous sauce was meh. As anything I've ever had.
0: Yeah.
1: In fact, all the knockoffs that I've tried prior all were better than the actual sauce. There's too much bread. The patties are tiny.
0: Yeah.
1: The Big Mac, it sucks.
0: Again, a switch along the way. The Big Mac used to be bigger. I'll die on that hill. McDonald's says it's not true. No, my hands aren't bigger. They didn't grow in my 20s.
1: Right.
0: Okay.
1: Right.
0: Two-all beef patties, special sauce, lettuce, cheese, pickles, onions on a sesame seed bun. We all remember that song.
1: Of course we do.
0: Yeah, nah. I'm with you. No argument. It's never been a favorite.
1: Yeah,
0: Eat a Big Mac, and all you think is, I just ate a loaf of bread.
2: The fries.
1: Yeah, pretty much.
2: Everybody's trying to knock off those two items, all these fancy burger places. They've got to get that passion from somewhere.
1: Yeah, their Big Mac sauce is, from restaurants are phenomenal, but the actual Big Mac sauce is awful.
2: All right.
0: My number one.
2: What you got?
0: The chicken sandwich from Raising Cane's.
1: Whoa!
0: In a word, rubbish.
2: Okay.
0: It's the Ryan Leaf of fast food. It's the Driving Miss Daisy of fast food.
2: Mm.
0: It's the Chevy Chase show of fast food.
1: Wow.
0: It's the Johnny Flynn of fast food for my T-Wolves
1: fans. Too far. You've gone too far.
0: All that hype, all that success, possibly the worst meal I've ever ingested. I've enjoyed pickled herring on a North Sea ferry more than that chicken sandwich. I enjoyed reheated without refrigerating first sloppy joes that made me sick for 2 days more than I enjoyed that chicken sandwich.
1: Jeez.
0: I've been disappointed by a lot of meals in my life, but only once have I been angry.
2: Okay.
0: And that was my Raisin Cane's chicken sandwich. The success is in the simplicity. All we have is chicken fingers. Yeah, we got one thing on the menu. Crap. Man. Just the sandwich especially. All the sandwich is their chicken finger on a bad bun with some bland-ass sauce and a limp slice of lettuce. Don't tell me you just got a bad one. It doesn't matter. I'm not going back.
2: All right.
0: By the way, hungry and didn't even come close to finishing.
2: Really?
0: This guy grew up in a clean your plate or die environment that I spend my life trying to get over.
1: You were willing to die.
0: I was just like, two bites. I was like, you got to be kidding me. And that person I was with goes, yeah, that's what it tastes like. And I'm like, no, we're out of here. Awful.
1: Wow, I am shocked.
0: There's my number one.
2: All right.
0: Keep them coming. Keep them coming. Right now, we got to look ahead. We got

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1: Hello, world! 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I'm your cherry bomb!
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0: And even this.
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14: Across the country right now, at this very moment, there are probably arguments taking place about who's doing more of the housework, the homework, the shuttling of kids from this activity to that. It's true. By and large, women do more of this than men. But doesn't have to be that way. And if you and your spouse can level that playing field, it's going to make both of you and your kids happier. Psychologist Yelena Ketchmanovich says this might be how you get there. As hard as it might be at first, try to think of your partner like a teammate, not an adversary. Learn how to do some of the chores your partner does to get a better understanding of how much effort something takes. And finally, take the time to acknowledge what the other person is doing. And every now and then, even express your appreciation. That'll go a long way. I'm Dr. Sanjay Gupta, helping you live a better life.
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0: Gorman in the morning, Minnesota's 92 KQRS. Good Thursday morning. It is July the 23rd. Paul Fletcher, let's get into it. I'm feeling Minnesota.
1: All right. Officials are now saying that most areas of the Boundary Waters will likely remain closed through October 1st, though they also say that firefighters are making good progress fighting the unprecedented wildfires in Superior National Forest. Containment estimates have increased, but they also say conditions are expected to get worse over the next month or two, so they could basically, backtrack. One silver lining is the Forest Service says it is working on opening pockets of the Boundary Waters as soon as is safe. The latest update shows the fire has burned nearly 64,000 acres.
0: That's 63,000 acres more than I have ever owned.
2: Sure.
0: Wow. 63,999, I meant to say.
2: Yeah.
0: Man, that is so much land lost already, and it's just going to keep going. This is terrible.
1: Yeah, it doesn't. I mean, like you said, we've talked about this throughout the course of the wildfires, that it may be snowfall before they actually get
2: Canada?
1: Fully extinguished.
2: Yeah, there's parts that they just can't reach.
0: Yeah,
2: you know?
0: Crazy.
2: So.
0: Yep.
1: And another thing that was mentioned earlier, when indeed these spots get opened up again, we should really, I mean, unless you're just a non-Boundary Waters person, get up there and support them because they're going through tough times.
0: Yep.
1: Six volunteer firefighters in Pennsylvania helped carry a 100-pound senior dog out of the forest after it got too exhausted to continue its hike.
3: The guy was up on the trail hiking with his dog, and his dog became unresponsive and was unable to walk the rest of the way out the trail. And the dog was up in there, and he needed help getting the dog out. She was a 100-pound dog. At times, only two of us able to carry at a time. We were able to switch off. Most of the way, we were able to carry four corners. It's really steep up in there. These mountains are kind of unforgiving.
2: Man.
0: We all say, oh, I would absolutely help a dog in distress. 100 pounds of dead weight is not easy walking down the sidewalk for very long, much less down a mountain trail. Man, that's a heroic effort from a couple of people.
1: Yeah, that was volunteer firefighter secretary Tiffany Young. She was a part of the rescue, wanted to give her a name drop. Oasis has claimed the title of UK's best-selling studio album of all time. Their 1995 sophomore record, What's the Story, Morning Glory, boosted by last summer's Live 25 tour, surpassed 6.2 million units, overtaking The Beatles, Sgt. Pepper's Lonely Hearts Club Band.
0: I don't know how far behind they were before, but I mean, the fact that they're just selling physical copies, like still that many, it's pretty impressive.
1: Yeah, the Beatles, Sgt. Pepper's, I believe, was at 5.7 million. So, I mean, that's a big jump. If they pass them and they're at 6.2,
0: good Lord,
1: that's a hell of a jump.
0: Yeah, it doesn't take a lot to go platinum in England compared to here.
2: Sure.
0: You know, it's like a million records is a platinum album in the States, and it's, 100 grand or whatever it is in England, nowhere near the same number of people. I do remember one time being told we had a platinum record in New Zealand, and we were like, how many is that? And they were like, 11. Like, wow.
1: For real?
0: I don't know. It was a really small number. It wasn't 11, but it was like, we got really excited for a minute.
1: Did you still get a plaque?
0: Hey, it's a couple of hundred Kiwis like the record.
1: Yeah. You got a plaque. That's all that matters.
0: No, it's cool. It's like New Zealand, right on.
1: Yeah. Neighboring New Zealand, an Australian woman has given birth to very rare identical quadruplet girls. Here's their doc describing the nonsense.
4: It's amazing, to be honest, particularly the fact that this was spontaneously conceived. We do see multiple pregnancies more often with fertility treatments, particularly IVF, but for this to be spontaneously conceived, for the conception to happen, so one fertilized egg that then splits not once, not twice, but three times into four different babies who then share a placenta. That is just amazing. And to end up with four beautiful babies and a beautiful family now of 10.
2: 10? Oh, boy.
0: You already had six, and then you knock out four more.
1: They can expand on scenes from The Shining if they really want to creep some people out. Get them blue dresses, all four of them blue dresses and tricycles.
0: Harry, Barry, Larry, and Nathan Jr. That's what I'd call them.
1: They're girls.
0: Four identical. Yeah, well,
1: Harry?
0: Four identical girls. I can't even imagine the pressure to not confuse them. If you get one wrong, one day you're like, I laid them all down, and then they switch places, and you come in and you're like, oh, that's not Helen, that's Hannah. And it's like, maybe, I don't know. You got to come up with something. You got to put a little, some sort of marking on each different colored string around their pinky, or a tiny little baby, you know, peelable tattoo, or do some henna. Yeah. You got to mark them somehow, because there's no way to keep four identical people straight.
2: When it's they get a little older, you can shave some weird designs into their head. I like this.
0: They're gonna be doing. They're gonna the malfeasance that four people who look a lot alike can get into. It's a whole. That's just a whole new wave of crime that we've never even imagined possible.
1: Yeah. Or just have fun with all four of them and the rest of society. Name them Haley, mm-hmm. and just see what happens.
0: Man, that's just wild. Incredible.
1: It's nuts. They say 1 in 15 million to have identical quadruplets.
0: Well, hang on. What, 1 in 15 million? It seems like that's low to me.
1: Well, that very, very possible. But that's, I mean, this is a quote from that doctor that we just heard from. We think the figures are probably around 1 in 15 million for a case like this to be spontaneously conceived. We don't think it's ever happened in Australia.
0: Yeah, that just seems like, I think you have a better chance of hitting the Powerball than having four identical quadruplets.
2: Yes.
0: Man,
2: oof.
0: Crazy. Let's talk about sports quickly. The Minnesota Lynx last night got a win in Seattle, or yesterday afternoon got a win in Seattle, and that's cool. The best team in the league got another win, 7 in a row. The headline, however, is the fact that Nafisha Collier is back on the court. Come on, Fee.
2: There we go.
0: She put in a 22-minute effort and came away with 24 points and 10 rebounds.
2: Oh.
0: In 22 minutes.
2: Yeah.
0: Was no one else trying to get the ball? That's incredible.
1: Amazing.
0: Queen of FOMO is her nickname around the team these days. Cheryl Reeves said, Fee's just been losing her mind watching the team, practicing for 3 weeks, not being in the game. Fee herself said afterwards, I felt like a kid in a candy store. It's amazing that the best team in the league just got one of the five best players in the league back for the second half of the season.
1: Take that.
0: The Minnesota Twins are off to Schneid. They got a win last night, 10-6 in Cleveland. Brooks Lee with a 3-run shot. Well done. They got another game with Cleveland tonight. Moving on. You know, it's just what it is. It's Minnesota Twins baseball. It's kind of like baseball, but more like if you're on drugs.
1: It's truly a roller coaster this year.
0: We're enjoying
1: it. Up and down, terrible to awesome, and everything in between.
0: On this day in 1996, during the Summer Olympics in Atlanta, Georgia, a badly sprained ankle at the end of Carrie Strug's foot did not keep her from doing another vault.
1: That's right.
0: Uh-huh. Landed the vault, crumpled down in pain, weeping her eyes out. Coach Bella Caroli scoops her up, carries her off, and that vault led the U.S. women to the gold. Except it didn't. She could have gotten a 0.0 and we still would have won gold. There was no reason to put a girl who'd already messed her ankle up out there, except, well, you never know. Let's see what happens. Bella Caroli got all the credit. It was eventually kind of revealed, like, oh, no, that was actually child abuse.
2: Oof.
0: I mean, she's a competitor. She's an athlete. She wanted to do it, I'm sure.
2: Yeah.
0: But that's one of those. I watch that highlight every year when someone pops it up, and it's very emotional. It's incredibly difficult to watch. It's heartwarming. You know, you're like, oh my God, what a competitor. And it's very emotional.
1: Yeah.
0: But then to realize that it was just like the coach's choice, it's like, dude, what are you doing?
1: It's kind of child abuse. It's kind of not, but it kind of is.
0: Oh, it's crazy.
2: She got to hang out on SNL with Chris Kattan.
0: That's true.
2: Dressed as her. Pretty
0: that's
2: epic.
0: Very true.
2: Yeah.
1: That makes it all
0: worth
1: it. I forgot
0: all about that. That was insane.
2: That was hilarious.
0: I don't know if she still walks with a limp, but something tells me she still sounds like a chipmunk when she talks.
2: Sure.
0: Elko. Good morning, Elko.
2: Hey, Elko.
0: Glad to have you with us.
1: Elko.
0: Yeah.
1: Very speedy around there.
0: Is it?
2: Mm-hmm.
1: Well, they got the racetrack and the racing.
0: Of course they do. Yeah. Of course they do.
1: Speedway. That's what I'm looking for.
0: We haven't had enough Scottish rock on the show yet this morning. Let's fix that right here.

0: Gorman in the Morning, Minnesota's 92 KQRS. Chris Maddox is going to be at Laugh Camp this weekend. Chris Maddox is a really funny dude. He's a friend of ours, and we figured, hey, let's hang out. Too.
1: Nice fella.
0: He's going to come by. If you're ever looking for a bass player that can tell a good joke, that's your guy. Just saying.
2: That's true.
0: You know, we've all got skills. We've all got talents. That's two of his. Chris Maddox is going to be in studio with us. Give us about 5 minutes and two songs.
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12: What are the chances you are listening to this while drinking a nice hot cup of coffee? If so, don't let me stop you. For years, we've been reporting on the health benefits of coffee, and that's not going to stop today. A new study, this one out of Harvard School of Public Health, found that coffee and tea could help lower your risk of developing dementia. People who enjoyed 1 to 3 caffeinated cups a day saw the biggest impact. In addition to the caffeine, coffee contains hundreds of bioactive compounds that can influence inflammation, glucose metabolism, vascular function, and oxidative stress. It's also possible coffee drinkers might be doing other things that keep them healthy. Eating a more balanced diet, getting plenty of exercise, sleep, not smoking, or drinking too much alcohol. And finally, staying socially active. I'm Dr. Sanjay Gupta, helping you live a better life.
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22: Man, I don't know what happened out there. We were rolling along pretty smooth, but now we got a bunch of accidents. Watch out for one on the crosstown. Highway 62 westbound between 34th Avenue and 28th Avenue, causing a lot of stop-and-go traffic. Up in Brooklyn Center, Highway 100 northbound, right at that 94-694 interchange. That is causing some slowdowns as well. And then it looks like we just got another one. White Bear Avenue at Minnehaha Avenue. Watch out for that. That's your traffic on KQ.
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22: 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We're hitting 82 this afternoon, 83 tomorrow, plenty of sun both days, and then back up to the 90s this weekend. Minneapolis, St. Paul, sun and 63.
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0: Gorman in the Morning, Minnesota's 92 KQRS. Chris Maddock, a good buddy of ours, is at Laugh Camp. That is tomorrow night, the 24th, and Saturday night, the 25th. Tickets at camp-bar.net. Chris Maddock, more importantly, is here right now. What's up, brother?
1: I just made it. Thank you.
0: Just made it.
2: You're here.
0: In right at the nick of time. Brother, how's summer so far?
1: Dude, I love summer.
0: Yeah?
1: I love summer. I don't mind if it's super hot.
0: No?
1: You know?
0: You're okay with that?
1: Yeah. I got air conditioning and...
0: That's nice.
2: I hate heat.
1: Yeah, you hate...
2: I hate the heat.
1: I mean, I go outside and I feel dumb and everything and...
0: Well, sure.
1: Struck dumb by the sun that keeps us alive, but...
0: Every 4 degrees, they say it's 3 points off your IQ. As it goes higher, we get dumber. That's how it goes.
1: I don't even know what you just said.
0: Yeah, see? There you go.
2: That's how hot it's been.
0: Yeah. No, nice this morning, though.
1: Yeah. Yeah.
0: Nice. Oh, perfect. Temperate.
1: Yeah, I biked here.
0: Nice. Is that true?
2: Did you really?
1: Yeah.
2: Wow.
1: Holy crap, we
2: set the thermostat the lowest at night, and this morning woke up with a 66-degree house, and the air wasn't running. It was a wonderful thing.
0: You're just so happy.
2: I was. I think we got down to 56 or something last night. It was awesome.
0: Yeah. Yeah, very, very nice. Oh, speaking of how nice it felt early morning, another coyote sighting. This morning.
2: Are you serious?
0: Yeah. And 2 days ago, Rosemary went out at 4 a.m. and saw not just the little coyote, but the mama coyote. Had both of them, Chauncey, given no quarter at all. Just wanted to get off that leash so bad. Coyotes in our neighborhood. We're seeing them all the time.
2: Downtown.
0: Downtown. Right? Main Street, baby.
1: Oh, man.
2: Same thing.
1: It's the end of the world.
0: That's what they tell us.
1: It's a harbinger.
0: Had a beaver sighting in the middle of Main Street.
1: Yeah, I think it was when the beaver and the coyote come.
0: That's a sign. That's an omen.
1: Yeah.
3: Mm-hmm.
0: Oh, yeah.
1: It must be.
2: And the bald eagles are circling above.
0: I mean, and so you grew up in Stillwater, which is the area, but that's still probably a lot more wildlife seen, Main Streets in Stillwater than in the big city.
1: Yeah, I see, more deer out here in Minneapolis, and turkeys.
0: Mm-hmm.
1: In Stillwater, we had Buster.
0: You had what?
1: Buster. He wasn't really. He was a human. He wasn't wildlife.
3: Okay.
1: But Buster was this boxer from he was old when I was
0: from the olden times.
1: Yeah, and he had his four front teeth were knocked out.
0: Nice.
1: And he would walk around. He was this big guy, and he would walk around in a snowsuit year round with a hood up and a baseball bat. And he was we would just wave to him and he'd go, hey.
0: Yeah.
1: And he would just sort of wander around towns holding his arms out, spinning in a circle.
0: Yeah.
1: Falling into a snowbank or whatever. And then once he beat up someone's car with the baseball bat, so they took his baseball bat.
0: That was a trouble. Yeah.
1: Yeah. But he was, and now, I see turkeys out here the same way. It was like, there's Buster.
0: Wow. Buster, the question for him was, how do you spell CTE?
1: Yeah.
0: Yeah. That sounds rough. That's back when they were still called pugilists.
1: Yes.
3: I don't even know if I've heard that word before.
0: A pugilist?
3: No.
2: Yeah.
0: A boxer? A man from the squared circle?
3: Okay.
2: We had one of those in I went to Osseo, grew up in Osseo Maple Grove, and we had one of those guys. We just called him the crazy guy. Because that's how we did it back in the 80s. You just called him crazy guy.
0: My hometown, Hopkinsville, Kentucky, just a few years ago lost Bird Dog. Bird Dog was a gentleman that everybody knew, and he sat on the courthouse steps downtown. Every day. And when you drove by, you'd go, hey, Bird Dog. And he would go, roo, roo, roo, roo, roo. And he'd just bark at you. Never heard a fly.
2: See,
0: nicest guy in the world. Just sat there barking.
3: Good bit.
2: Our guy was always, disheveled, looked a little dirty.
0: Yeah.
2: It was just like one of the, but we never gave him a name. We should have given him a name like Buster or Bird Dog. That would have been cool. It would have honored him in the proper way.
1: Why doesn't the school counselor ever tell you about this career path?
0: You know what? If you're in the right town at the right time, you can go pretty far doing literally nothing.
3: Yeah.
1: You think like Bird Dog? Dog was in Stillwater, and he's like, they already got one.
0: Yeah. Oh, yeah. No, there's a whole racket. It's like hobo culture. You think that's just a weird chalk mark on the street. No, that's instructions for the next guy coming through.
1: No one ever heard Buster say a word, but if he saw Bird Dog, he'd be like, move along.
0: Yeah, right. Mm-hmm. Sure. Mm-hmm. Now they recognize each other. Yeah,
1: I got this beat.
0: The hobo dar is a real thing. They can pick up each other's signals.
2: Really?
0: Yeah, sure.
2: Can you get that on, Sharper Image? Or?
0: Oh, you know what?
2: Hobo dar?
0: Who knows? Camp-bar.net. Chris Maddock is at Laugh Camp tomorrow and Saturday night. You can still pick up a few tickets. We've talked sports in the past when you've been in here. Were you paying attention to the World Cup at all? Soccer guy on any level?
1: No, no, I'm no. I don't.
3: There
1: so
3: we go.
1: It might as well be hot all year for me. And is when it comes to sports, I was actually going to ask you if you could teach me how to get into. I don't have the brain to like pay attention.
0: Okay,
1: maybe I got the ADDs or whatever.
0: Yeah,
1: but they my friends all sit and talk about it. I'm like, God dang it! I'll go get us a drink.
0: You know what? I'm a lifelong soccer guy, but I'm not a soccer evangelist. I don't care if you don't like it. Good for you. You got other things to think about. I'm not one of those guys who's been, what's the word, proselytizing. I'm not trying to convert people, but I love it. But I've just been very happy to always just kind of love it.
1: I played it as an 8-year-old.
0: Yeah, sure you did. Everybody did. Everybody tried it.
2: I tried it too. Yeah.
0: Yeah. But I thought it was cool the idea of an event like that for people that don't even care about the actual games. There was still plenty to pay attention to.
1: Yeah.
0: It's good to have all the people from all over the planet walking around trying Waffle House and stuff.
2: Yeah, ranch dressing.
0: Yeah,
1: people seem to love it here.
0: They do.
1: Yeah,
2: people love the ranch.
1: I saw a lot of
2: it back
1: videos of people loving the U.S. and then they don't have air conditioning in the EU apparently.
0: There's an awful lot of Europeans who do not understand the joys of air conditioning. That's true.
1: And a stat that I heard, this was crazy. I couldn't believe it, but I guess it's true that they have more heat deaths due to not having air conditioning in the EU per year than the U.S. has gun deaths.
0: Come on. You know what?
2: That can't be true.
0: I wouldn't be surprised.
2: Really?
0: You're talking about, especially in the last 20 years, it's gotten so much hotter. I've experienced that in Europe.
3: Yeah.
0: In fact, I hate repeating myself, but the worst hangover of my adult life, which is what I say started after I was a father.
3: Okay.
0: But it was like this summer of 2001, left a gig in Hamburg, Germany, to go to Copenhagen, Denmark. It's a bus ride. Get up to you go through the northern part of Germany, you cross over, you get to Denmark, you get a ferry here. And then next thing you know, you wake up and you're in Copenhagen. And it was the hottest day on record in Copenhagen. It was like 101 degrees. And I was very hungover to begin with. And we were in a very nice hotel that had no air conditioning. And it was surrounded by an entire city that did not have air conditioning because you're in Denmark.
3: Yeah.
0: And it's not supposed to be 101 degrees there. And for the 3 days that we were in town, it was brutal because you don't realize, you can be outside all day long, but eventually you go somewhere where it's cooler. When you get 72 hours in a row without any air conditioning anywhere, we're all like healthy guys in our 30s and we were just about to jump off a bridge.
3: Oh, yeah.
0: And it's really, you got to get just a little glimpse of it. And you think about people that go the whole summer without ever entering an air conditioning building. Ooh.
3: A castle seems like a giant brick oven.
0: It's pretty tough, man. Right. It's pretty tough.
1: And they all live in castles.
0: Pretty much.
1: Most of them. I've never been there.
0: You're either living in or working in a castle.
1: Yeah.
0: That's the EU way.
1: God. Well, yeah, how would you put it? What's a window unit going to do in a castle?
0: Not much.
1: Yeah.
0: No.
1: But, so we need to up our gun deaths, is what I'm saying.
0: That's it. Yeah. That's exactly right.
1: Yeah.
0: We got to
1: win
0: behind.
1: This is something we could win.
0: We're never going to win the World Cup, so we got to win this one.
2: Yeah, I did just Google it, and it's absolutely true. Adjusted per capita, we have a slightly more gun deaths, so we are winning if we adjust for population.
0: Okay.
2: Straight numbers, it's down almost
0: wow.
2: even.
0: Yeah. That's just awful.
1: God, not even in hospitals.
0: Nah.
1: Huh.
0: So much for that whole we respect our elders thing.
3: Yeah.
0: Really? Are you checking up on them?
2: Nope.
0: Don't think so.
1: Is that why we fought the revolution?
0: Do you respect him enough to throw some ice in that soda? No? That's what I thought. Yeah, it's a weird thing to travel the first time and then you order a drink and it comes with one ice cube. You're like, really?
1: Why one? Why one?
0: Wow.
1: I think lots or none.
0: They're just rationing. They're not so sure of the formula over there.
1: You charge for
2: ice cube?
0: So how do you do the ice cube? Is it with Vasa?
1: Yes.
0: Just need some water, bud.
1: They have like ice triangles because it's Europe.
0: Yeah, that's exactly right.
2: Ice triangles. It's funny. I like it.
0: Have you been over the pond? Have you been to Europe?
1: No. We're planning it.
0: What's the plan?
1: To go for the boy's graduation. I hope he's not listening.
0: Very nice.
1: Yeah.
0: No, he's not listening. He's, yeah. What kid's getting up in the summer and putting on the radio at 8:30?
2: When does the boy graduate?
1: It's in like 4 years.
2: Okay. Will we do like a lot of Europe, or are you going to pinpoint specific spots?
1: A lot of Europe.
0: Nice. Okay.
1: Yeah. It's like we got a lot of time to, you know, plan and save. So I want to, go everywhere. I got a buddy, him and his family live in Italy.
3: Oh, nice.
1: And,
0: there's your beachhead. Get established.
1: Yes.
0: Camp to base out of.
1: Yeah, that'll be the camp. And then,
0: great.
1: We're going to bring those little fans that you wear around your neck.
0: Sure you are.
1: Yeah. Yeah. Americans.
2: Highly retourist.
0: Yeah. Yeah,
2: bring the portable like USB fans that you can plug in, because you're going to need them in everywhere, pretty much.
1: Yeah, like a one-man band, but you get like some sort of contraption on your head that just has fans all around you. And
0: good thing is...
1: Can't see anything, but...
0: The good thing is you'll be in Italy, and the worst meal you'll have will be really good.
1: Yeah, right.
0: Yeah, they don't really... They don't really miss...
1: Yeah.
0: Whatever you got, bring it out. Oh, this is amazing.
1: Yeah.
2: Like the side street dive bar that has pizza by the slice is like incredible.
1: Yeah. I heard France has good sandwiches.
0: They got them all over. They're crazy about the food over there. The best of Spain, you go into any dive bar and they just have the tapas laid out. Like their little thing of like olives and nuts is a whole nother level. You're like, really? This is just here? The greatest olive I've ever eaten. And there's more of them, and you don't even care if I eat the whole jar. Thanks.
1: Right. I think Spain has the oldest restaurant too.
0: Really?
1: It's like from like 1730 or something. They have like the same hearth. They got they cook suckling pig in it.
0: Oh, come on.
1: I need it. I need
2: not McDonald's.
1: No. Okay. That would be. They should turn it into a McDonald's.
2: I thought that's what
1: they make Big Macs in the hearth now.
0: Ugh. Our European friends can get a lot of work done with a pig.
1: Did you know you can get suckling pig in Spain at McDonald's?
0: Wouldn't be surprised.
2: Extra value meal.
1: They get spam in Hawaii.
0: That's it.
1: Yeah. We have the worst McDonald's here, but it's air conditioned.
3: Yeah,
2: it is air conditioned.
0: I had a McDonald's a filet of fish sandwich in Norway once, and I swear it was better.
1: Yeah.
0: I wasn't trying to be funny. I was like, no, it's really much better. I think they just caught this fish right here.
3: Yeah.
0: I've come around to realize probably not the case. I was probably just really happy with not the zero humidity and a nice summer day. But it just seemed to be like it was, they really got it figured out.
2: The ingredients.
0: It cost $19 in 1991, but still, I didn't care. I was in Norway. What do I care?
2: But the ingredients in those places, in the fast food joints over there, are definitely better. So, I mean, it's just the way it is. In Ireland, my vegetable-loving daughter had her day made when she was able to get a nugget meal with cucumbers instead of fries.
0: Oh,
2: think about that. Think about getting cucumbers with your chicken nugget meal at McDonald's.
1: I don't think my kid would go for it.
2: Well, mine was in hog heaven. She couldn't have been happier.
1: Wow.
0: Yeah.
1: Lucky.
0: Yeah.
2: She loves the cucumbers.
0: So we have to keep this to ourselves for 4 years. We can't tell your kid for 4 years. This is all a surprise.
1: Yeah.
0: That's great.
1: Don't text him.
0: No. Okay, fair enough.
3: On it.
1: Next about anything.
0: Blowing up my phone all the time. I'm like, shouldn't you be talking to your dad about this? But whatever. But I'm happy to help out.
1: He's taking me to Europe, isn't he?
0: Yeah, that's it.
2: No. Tell him you're going to take him to Delaware, and then the plane will just keep going.
1: Yeah. Like when he was a kid, I'd say we're going to the Broccoli Museum.
2: Where's the Broccoli Museum?
1: Where's that? It's just when we were going to, like, get ice cream or something. When he's four, I say the Broccoli Museum.
2: Oh, I like that. That's really well played as a dad. I like that trick. That's good trickery.
0: I thought maybe it was like
1: I lie to children.
0: I thought you were talking about the Albert Broccoli Museum, the filmmaker Albert Broccoli, who, of course, brought so many classics. No, I'm kidding. I mean, all the James Bond movies and all that, but whatever. Yeah, that's a bit of a stretch.
2: Is that really a guy? Albert Broccoli?
0: Albert Broccoli. Come on, man. Yeah.
2: I didn't know that. Yeah.
0: I was, the first time I ever ate broccoli, my sister Anne made you have spinach dip. You think of spinach with cheese dip, a hot dip. She made that, but it was a broccoli and cheese dip, which I've never seen anywhere else do. I guess
3: Midwest
0: spinach is cheaper.
3: Staple. My mom makes the crap out of that. Yeah. Cheesy broccoli and all that kind of stuff.
0: Just a dip for your chips?
3: Yeah.
0: And my sister made it. This is how long ago it is. This was the part. She had friends coming over, and they were all going to gather to listen to the Steve Martin album, Let's Get Small, which had just come out.
1: Yeah.
0: So we're talking about like 1975 or 76. Right.
1: Gather around the Vitrola.
0: That's right. And she made this dip, and I had never had broccoli, and I took one bite, and I thought, that is the greatest thing I've ever eaten in my life. And I told my mom, I was like, can we get broccoli? She's like, what? I was like, I just need that. And she goes, well, it normally doesn't come with all that cheese. I'm like, I don't care. And my mom went and got broccoli like the next day and steamed some, and I was eating it like it was candy. I was like, I've never had anything this good in my life.
1: Yeah, that's
0: incredible.
2: How you, do you still love broccoli?
0: I do.
2: Oh, wow.
0: Yeah. Although it started at some point along the way, broccoli started smelling bad. If you get broccoli in your fridge, leave it in there just for a few days. No, just the broccoli itself.
2: Okay.
0: And then especially, then when you prepare it. I never noticed when I was a kid. I really think that much like McDonald's ruined their french fries in 1990 when they switched from beef tallow to vegetable oil, the broccoli industry about 20 years ago said, let's make it stinky.
1: Yeah. There must be some.
2: I think there's something to that.
0: Yeah.
1: That's just a theory. Monsanto style. Yeah. There must be some cheap sort of seed ingredient they're using.
0: Yeah, I've got a note here that always says, blame Monsanto in case you forget. So, thank you. Thank you for picking up on that.
1: I had to think hard to come up with that.
0: That's a good... Yes, sir.
1: There's some seed company we're supposed to hate.
0: Thinking hard.
2: Thinking, though.
0: Thinking hard the Chris Maddock way. If you want to go to Laugh Camp tomorrow night or Saturday night, he'll be there. You'll be right there.
1: Or.
0: Go both nights.
3: Yeah.
0: Right. Celebrating my son's 26th birthday tomorrow night.
1: Oh, killer.
0: Thank you for doing a show on his birthday.
1: Yeah.
0: That's nice of you.
2: Yeah, that was really cool.
1: He can get in for free.
0: Yeah. He's not in town, sadly.
3: That's exactly why he can get in
0: for free. We'll take a rain check. Yeah. We'll take a rain check on that.
1: I knew that ahead of time.
0: Yeah, you knew that. All right, Chris Maddock's hanging out. We're going to move on. We got some headlines to get into and some news, and then a little later, maybe a little rank you very much.
1: Yeah.
0: We're feeling froggy around here. Let's get to hopping.
1: Yeah.
0: Give us 5 minutes and two songs.
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11: I read this interesting story the other day, which was written by a colleague of mine, about why so-called, quote, admin nights are the new book club for busy adults. Now, I learned this is a term coined by journalist Chris Collin, who wrote about this life hack in the Wall Street Journal. An admin night is when people come together for a night, a fun night, while holding one another accountable to an assignment. The ones usually considered back burner tasks, the ones that you've been putting off. The person you choose to do an admin night with matters a lot because that's your accountability partner. That's what one person told us. People love the social aspect because it can bring these boring tasks to light, make them feel more fun, and where you go matters as well. You need to have enough space and hopefully not too many distractions. And again, don't forget to leave some time for fun. I'm Dr. Sanjay Gupta, helping you live a better life.
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24: 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Hey, it's Paul Fletcher, and I care about Minnesota, and I care about music. 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We've made some changes here at 92 KQRS, and I'm one of them. Hey, it's Paul Fletcher, and I care about Minnesota, and I care about music. 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

0: Gorman in the Morning, Minnesota's 92 KQRS. Happy Thursday morning. It is July the 23rd. We are rolling right along. Chris Maddock is in studio this morning.
1: Oh, boy.
2: I'm back.
0: He's back.
2: I'm back, baby.
0: He's back and better than ever.
2: I'm just as good as I'm not doing it. I'm pretty good.
0: You're okay.
3: Nice.
0: Getting better with every passing moment.
2: Yeah. Or yes. I'm still doing all right.
4: You're maintaining mediocrity.
2: I'm still alive.
0: Man, you know what?
4: It's getting worse.
0: If you set the bar low enough, you can have a great day.
2: Yeah. Yeah.
0: Never forget.
2: Yeah. No way, dude.
0: It's just a question of managing expectations.
2: I wake up and I go, whoa, whoa, whoa, another day.
0: That's it.
2: The old mad dogger.
0: Yeah, I like that.
2: Can't believe it.
0: The old mad dogger. Man, let's get that on a t-shirt.
2: I could sit on some steps and...
0: I guess when you grow up and your name's Maddock, it's just a given you're going to be the mad dog.
2: Oh, yes.
0: Yeah, no getting around it.
2: Yeah, although I like to think. I think I would have earned it anyway.
4: Well, sure, I envision there's a sign above your side of the bed that says the old mad dogger.
2: Yeah. I had a truck that said it.
0: There you go.
4: Of course you did. Did sure it have you balls did. Hanging from the
2: No,
4: ditch?
2: I had an 87 GM. I did not have the balls, but I had friends with the balls. But I had a GMC Jimmy Sierra Classic 87 in high school. Had a white with a red bug shield in the front.
0: Nice.
2: And one day, my dad was really good at he's art and detailing and stuff. And
0: yeah,
2: he painted Mad Dog all on the front.
0: Yeah,
2: and I was like, "No, Dad, what are you doing? Everyone's gonna." I was like, so embarrassed.
0: Sure, of course,
2: I had to get to school, so I couldn't do anything. And I went to school, and every single person was like, "Oh, that's awesome!
0: That's amazing!"
2: And I was like, "Yeah, it's pretty cool."
0: Yeah, if your last name is Zomatic, you're gonna be Mad Dog. Yep. And if you name your daughter Kate, she's gonna be feisty. These are the rules. I don't make them up. Huh? It's just how that goes.
4: It sounds like you just made that up.
0: Let's get into some headlines. Paul Fletcher, I'm feeling Minnesota.
4: August is one of the biggest months for new laws to take effect in Minnesota. And if my count is correct, we've got 36 kicking in August 1st. Most of them don't apply to us day to day. But among them that do are bans on crypto kiosks.
0: Well,
4: Mad Dog, you're gonna be using a crypto kiosk between now and August 1st there, Mad Dog?
2: Not by August 1st.
4: Okay. The age is going to raise for Kratom.
0: Hey, dude, just you heard that answer. Mad Dog, don't do it unless it's illegal.
3: Unless it's illegal. Yeah, yeah.
0: That's how he rolls.
4: Don't do it after. There's also going to be a ban kicking in on prediction markets and a few new laws to take on fraud.
0: Okay, here's my ignorance on display. Kratom, that's K-R-A-T-O-M.
4: Yeah. Yep.
0: Okay, what is that?
3: It's a mood enhancer. You can get it at a certain store.
0: Yeah, I see it. I know where you can get it. I see what it looks like, but what is the point? It's not oregano pretending to be weed. It's not one of those. It's a real thing.
2: It's a leaf.
3: It gets you real excited.
2: It's a leaf from Southeastern Asia, Thailand and stuff.
0: Oh,
2: and,
0: okay.
2: It's like what coffee is to like meth. This stuff is to heroin. It has that kind of opiate kind of effect. So a lot of people take it to get off during the opioid. It's a light.
0: You're saying it's not as heavy. It's not like that. It's obviously if you can just sell it over the counter. Yes,
4: zero sugar heroin, I think, is what you're saying.
0: Yeah. Okay.
4: Yeah. Self-treat chronic pain, fatigue, anxiety, and opioid withdrawal symptoms.
3: More accessible than methadone.
0: And so what's the deal? I can't get some right now. What's the story?
3: How old are you? You can because you are over 21. It's going to go from 18 to 21.
0: Got it.
3: That's probably a good thing.
0: Probably a good thing.
4: Yeah. According to Consumer Affairs and U.S. News and World Report on quality of life, the top states to live in based on economic strength, healthcare, education, and safety are... Have you looked?
2: No.
4: I can't. Care to guess what's number one? What state is number one?
2: Minnesota.
4: No, we're number four, which is the whole reason I bring this up. But can you guess what's number one?
2: Rhode Island.
4: You're close.
3: Oh, so close.
0: Close.
4: New Hampshire is number one. Utah, number two. Idaho, number three. And Minnesota, number four.
2: Dang, that's all over the country.
0: I don't get this good New Hampshire thing. I mean, remove lobsters from the equation. Trust me, they plummet.
3: Okay.
0: I mean, I like a good lobster, but what else they got there to talk about? I've been in New Hampshire in the summer, and I've watched people out on the beach, on the sands, and it's like 59 degrees. And I'm like, what are you guys doing? They have airports. You know, you can go somewhere where it's actually hot at the beach.
4: They're hardy nor'easters.
0: I don't dig it. I'm not a fan.
4: Prime Video has ordered an 8-episode RoboCop series. The project has been in development since 2022. Co-writers of the original 1987 film will be involved. They said, quote, getting to help bring this world to television is a dream. The franchise themes, they say, are more relevant than ever of technology, identity, and corporate power. The show will follow a tech conglomerate that places a robot implanted with the consciousness of a fallen officer on a city's police force.
0: The original from 1987 with a tremendous performance. The first time I remember on my radar, the great Kurtwood Smith.
3: Ah, sure. Okay.
0: The dad from that 70s Fred. Show.
2: Oh, yep. Good villain.
0: Tremendous. He's great in RoboCop. And then he turns up a minute later in Dead Poets Society, and then it's all over but the show. And it's like, oh, that guy's, he's a made man now. Mm-hmm. Don't get me started on Leslie Clarette from Patriot, my favorite TV show of all time.
2: Oh, dang.
0: Big Kurtwood Smith guy.
2: It's not going to be a human, like part human, part robot? Or it is? Downloading the consciousness into just a robot.
4: Places a robot implanted with the consciousness of a fallen officer. So.
2: Oh, man. Oh,
4: so instead of a human with AI, it's going to be AI with human, I think.
2: No biological material.
4: Probably not.
2: How will they learn to love?
4: They won't. Oh, man. I never learned to love. What's that from?
2: AI.
4: Oh.
2: That movie.
4: Oh, is it?
2: Is it really?
4: So it's from a lot of different things, I think.
2: Wow.
4: So not that Brooklyn needed to put its place on the map again. They've set a world record. It's quite the foosball table.
1: I have a measurement of 525 feet. It's a new Guinness World Record title. Congratulations. Great job.
4: If you didn't catch that, Guinness World Record says the table was 525 feet long. That's a little over a city block of continuous foosball.
3: Can we do this here with air hockey?
4: It's a big, long foosball table.
2: With regular-sized foos guys?
4: Regular-sized foos guys, and we're guessing multiple balls.
3: Ooh.
0: Yes, it's the length of 112 standard foosball tables, end to end. That's 10. I got to do a 92 more. End to end.
3: Mm-hmm.
0: You get it.
4: Yeah, we follow.
0: Okay.
4: It's a big foosball table, I think, is what you're trying to say.
0: It's a really big foosball
2: to
0: table.
2: End?
0: Yeah, that's how it works. Any of you guys ever really get into foosball? I never did. And people used to say, you like soccer, why don't you like foosball? And I was like, I don't know, because they have nothing to do with each other, maybe?
4: I got into it for a bit. Like, when my first full-time gig, when I went out to Vail, Colorado, there was a bar that we went to hang out all the time that had a foosball table. And I was never great, but I was okay. Me and a buddy were pretty solid as a team.
0: I think I just didn't have the requisite wrist strength, because, you'd play guys and they go, you can't spin it, you got to keep it all under control.
4: Yeah. We spun.
0: And there's guys who would hit the ball at 6,000 miles an hour. I'd go, I don't know what you're doing for your forearms, but I'm not doing that. It was just a different world to me.
2: You don't even see the ball.
0: Yeah.
2: You ever go to Mortimer's? They have, I don't know if they still do, but they used to. The foosball champions were there. I knew a guy there that would change shirts.
4: Because he was just switching teams or got sweaty?
2: I went there with my friend Christina once, and we were playing this one guy. It's 2-1. And she's like, we're doing really good. I'm like, we're not doing good.
0: No.
2: He's just letting us.
0: Yeah, right.
2: And he's like, I mean, he's pouring sweat. He's sweating through his shirt.
0: Yeah.
2: And then he just starts going, like, it's just like, you don't even see the ball.
0: Yep.
2: And then he went and changed his shirt. And I was like, where did you get that shirt?
0: Yeah.
2: He's like, I brought it.
0: Yeah.
2: Like, what do you, and he's drinking water. Dude.
3: Wow.
2: He's on Kratom.
0: When you're keeping hydrated for foosball, you're at a whole different place.
4: Yeah. The one that always got me was the person that could put it on one of the first rows.
2: Yeah.
4: And they would do the soft finesse angle shot.
2: Yeah.
4: Mm. It's almost impossible.
0: While you overreact with your goalie.
4: Right, because you're expecting him to, slam at 6,000 miles an hour, like you just said. Or they'd take you've got the row of three.
0: Yeah.
4: And you would pass it and miss, they'd turn it and miss the middle person and then get to the last person and slam it from that. It just, all kinds of.
0: You see a really intense game of foosball happening, look across the room at the guys who have a cigarette in their mouth and are shooting pool and they're just going,
2: Yeah.
3: Yeah.
0: Get them, losers.
3: Both jokers.
4: Yeah.
0: You're never going to be as cool as the guys that are running nine ball tables. Yeah, trust me.
2: Get a ponytail. Play pool.
4: Yeah. No, and the foosball guys that had girlfriends, their girlfriends were just rolling their eyes.
0: Oh, yeah.
2: Temporary.
0: Yeah. Let's talk sports for real sports. As in Minnesota Lynx sports. Yesterday in Seattle, the Lynx got their seventh win in a row, their second straight over Seattle. But far more importantly, they welcome back Nafisa Collier.
3: Hell yeah.
0: Oh, the queen has returned to her court. 22 minutes of action, 24 points, 10 rebounds. That's called efficient basketball. Miss Collier, thank you for returning.
4: I dig it.
0: The best team in the league just welcomed back their best player for the first time all year. That'll send a shudder throughout the rest of the WNBA. Mm. It's all-star break right now. They're not back on the court till the 28th, but make no mistake, it's going to be a very exciting end of the season as we continue to boat race everybody in our way. Great to see her back on the court. The Twins got a win yesterday over Cleveland, 10-6. Hey, how about that?
3: Yeah.
4: That is really special.
0: The series finale tonight, Taj Bradley on the hill for the Twins as we try to turn it around. And I think the goals for this season are still very much in play, which is to just miss out on the playoffs.
4: That would be the Twins' way.
3: Yeah.
0: On this day in 2006, Floyd Landis won the Tour de France. Lance Armstrong had just retired. Everybody on the planet said, well, we'll never see another American for a while. Oh, no. His teammate, Floyd Landis, stepped up to win. Who was he? 30-year-old guy from Lancaster, Pennsylvania. He had been riding in terrible pain all year due to a hip ailment he had suffered. He'd had surgery put it off. He held off on surgery just so he could compete. And the stories were incredible. He's a Mennonite. Grew up a Mennonite in Lancaster, PA. His family didn't even have a TV to watch him win the Tour de France.
3: Oh, damn.
0: After the 16th stage of the race, 16 out of 20, he was 8 minutes behind the lead. Miraculously, the next day in stage 17, he came back and won by more than 6 minutes, got himself back into contention. By the 19th stage, he had the lead. He ultimately won by a minute. George Bush called him in Paris to say, my God, congratulations. What a story. He's an old country boy, took up the sport late in life, and he was unbelievably such an inspirational story. And 4 days later, all the allegations came out, and he was doping like a fiend.
2: No.
0: That Mennonite was higher than a kite. And by the way, not only was he doping, then it came out, oh, you mean during the race, during the 20 stages, he was getting blood transfusions. That's how much dope he was hiding.
2: What? Yeah, I thought they couldn't even drive in a car.
0: Man, no, you can't, but you can get a blood transfusion.
4: Yeah, he's knocked out. He's no longer a Mennonite.
0: Floyd Landis,
2: technology.
0: Years later, he's like, sorry, guys, I did it. He confessed to every bit of it. He was like, my bad.
2: I cannot tell a lie.
0: I was in the midst of, a competitive frenzy, and they said, do you want us to get fresh blood? And I was like, sure.
4: What did he know?
0: He's a Mennonite.
4: Yeah. He was denied all that stuff all of his life. He caved and then went to the, you know,
0: that's the
4: other
0: thing. See, when you, like the Amish, famously, they have the Rumspringa.
2: Yeah.
0: And usually that's sex, drugs, rock and roll, and blood transfusions. That's what they all go for.
2: Mm-hmm. Mm-hmm.
0: By the way, cycling is still, to me, the funniest thing ever. You send people to ride over the Pyrenees, and you don't give them drugs?
3: Yeah.
0: What are you kidding? Give them what they want.
4: Yeah.
0: They're riding bikes over mountains. I don't care what's in their blood. They're crazy to even try it.
2: Don't you have to stop to get a blood transfusion?
0: I would think so, yeah. They have those tents.
2: Or is he doing like a Mad Max where they just got him hooked up to the bike?
0: That'd be cool.
2: Yeah.
4: Now they just fly drones over the top with the tube hanging down.
2: Dude,
0: they got it. Well, they do those stages where it's a tandem bike, two people on one bike, and the guy in the back's giving his blood to the guy in the front, and they're just cycling through. Maybe. I don't know. Hey, Rockford. Good morning, Rockford.
3: Giddy up, Rockford.
0: Let's go, Rockford. Mm-hmm. Let's rock it. In case you're just joining us, Chris Maddox in studio. He's at Laugh Camp this weekend, and right here, right now, is Collective Soul.

0: Gorman in the Morning, Minnesota's 92 KQRS. We're hanging out with Chris Maddock, who is hanging out at Laugh Camp tomorrow night and Saturday night.
1: I'm even going to get on stage.
2: Oh, you'll tell some jokes,
0: no
2: maybe?
0: Kidding.
1: Yeah.
0: Amplified?
1: 45 minutes.
0: 45 minutes with a mic in your hand.
1: If it works, then yes.
0: Assuming it works. Yes.
1: Otherwise, I'll yell.
0: That's good stuff.
2: Oh.
0: Your voice can carry in there if need be.
1: It's happened before. All the power went out. They had the emergency light trained on the stage. When I was an MC, when I was just started.
0: Really?
1: It was like the first time I was at this club, I wanted to make, and then, first 5 minutes, all the power goes out, the light goes on.
0: Douche.
1: And I just started yelling.
0: Yeah.
1: And it went well, and the owner's freaking out, and then all the lights came back on, like, miraculously during the next guy's set. And I'm thinking, like, I'm going to be headlining next time, man.
0: Yeah, you are.
1: And they're just like, yeah, thanks.
0: Yeah. Nice job.
1: Yeah.
0: Appreciate that, kid. All right, since Chris is hanging out, we're going to enlist you. You've been conscripted for Rank You Very Much. We're going to give our rankings. Today's list, top three most overrated fast food items. Right on. 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
24: Back in 2019, I made a documentary for HBO called One Nation Under Stress. And what was true then is still true now. Money and financial problems are consistently ranked as the number one cause of stress in the United States. And a brand new study out of the Mayo Clinic found that worrying about money may age the heart even faster than traditional risk factors. Unlike an acute stressor, such as a short-term work deadline or a brief illness, financial strain is often chronic and ongoing. And because money affects so many aspects of daily life, financial stress can be difficult to escape. Even so, financial stress does not mean you're doomed. Just means you need to double down on the things you know are good for heart health. Diet, exercise, sleep, and of course not smoking. I'm Dr. Sanjay Gupta, helping you live a better life.
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26: A couple of things to watch out for. Crash on 94 eastbound at Creighton Avenue if you're going between Minneapolis and St. Paul. And then 35E southbound between Randolph Avenue and Shepherd Road. Stop and go traffic because of road work. I've got a crash on the entrance ramp. That 94-694 eastbound. The on-ramp from Brooklyn Boulevard. Heads up. And that's your traffic on KQ.
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26: 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We're going to hit 82 this afternoon, 83 tomorrow, dry and lots of sun. Things start to heat up over the weekend. Minneapolis, St. Paul, sun's up in 63.
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0: It's not just Minnesota. 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
1: Thank you very much.
2: Thank you very much.
1: Thank you very much. Thank you very, very much.
2: Thank you very much.
3: Gorman in the morning, thank you very much, as it is Thursday. Chris Maddock is in the studio with us. He's going to join in. We're going to give you our top three list. You're welcome to share yours on the Luther Westside Volkswagen talking text line 651-989-ROCK. Today's topic, most overrated fast food items. Ryder, lead us off. Okay, you're number three.
4: Here we go. My number three, and it's because it's such a letdown because you think it's going to be so much better than fries, but it is not. It is the mozzarella sticks at White Castle.
5: Oh, man. Yeah. The only question for White Castle in this situation is why?
4: Why did I get them?
5: No,
4: because why my did husband they, why was they... ordering DoorDash and he said, "Hey, should we do mozzarella sticks instead of fries?" And I said, "Yes." And then I was bummed.
5: No, but
3: that wasn't the question.
5: No, the question was to White Castle. Why mozzarella sticks at all? Do they exist? Why? What are you doing?
4: Suckers like me.
5: Yeah, leave it to Applebee's for the love of God. Leave the mozzarella sticks to Applebee's.
3: They know who's out there smoking the Chiba. Ryder. Fletcher, you're number three.
5: Well, mine is more of two things being combined. It's dunking Wendy's fries in a Frosty.
3: Okay. Whoa.
5: They're both way better separate.
3: Yeah, okay.
5: Because first of all, for it to work, the fries have to be perfectly salted and piping hot. They're often not. And so then you're just getting soggy fried potatoes and you're dipping them into a phenomenal shake.
3: Right.
5: And I love the Wendy's fries. Wendy's fries are, I think, underrated. And the Frosty is appropriately rated as fantastic. So why mess with the two?
3: So it's the combination that sets you off.
5: Yeah. I think the dunking is overrated.
3: You know, I can't remember the last time I had a Frosty from Wendy's. I'm older than y'all. I'm telling you, when Wendy's hit the scene.
5: Yeah, you are.
3: First things first, they had a drive-thru window. No one else did.
4: Oh, really?
3: That was their, they were the first burger joint with drive-up windows.
4: Huh.
3: And they had not only a Frosty, but chili.
5: Oh, they still have
3: chili. Somebody was like, what does young Steve Gorman need in his life? Chili at a drive-thru window. That's what I needed.
5: They still have the chili. And you know what? It's actually pretty decent. It's passable. It's not outstanding, but it's, for being fast food, it's passable.
6: Right.
5: It's passable.
6: I lived on that, and I went to college in Ely, and we lived on chili and biscuits from Wendy's.
5: Wow. You went to college in Ely?
6: Yeah, I went to community college to go live in the woods.
5: Holy
6: I went to go drink in the woods.
4: Yeah.
5: Right. That's more appropriate. Chris, what's your number three?
6: My number three, this is controversial. Everyone's going to hate me.
5: Oh, boy.
6: Taco John's.
4: Don't say it.
6: Yeah.
4: Wait. I'm going to lose it.
6: Oh, wait. What are they called?
5: The potato ole.
3: Are you serious? That's Ryder's favorite thing on earth.
6: Why are they different than anyone that you put in your freezer that you put them in your oven and your kids?
4: Okay, they're different than they're different than tater tots because they're little coins.
3: You're drunk.
4: Instead of the longer tot, and then it's better than getting like a hash brown at McDonald's or something like that because the middle isn't done enough because the hash brown is so long. The potato oles are the perfect size.
5: But like Chris, Chris is saying, you can get the rounds in the freezer section too, though. That's your point.
3: Hang on a second. Ryder, your nose is bleeding. Here, take a tissue. Yeah.
5: You're lucky that Ryder can't get to you right now because you might be destroyed.
3: I made a joke earlier about that just to get a rise, and you're coming in hot, dead serious.
6: Maybe it's something. I think I've always been sober when I've had them.
3: That's probably
6: I was driving to gigs. I'm eating them during the day, but I need night Olays.
3: Okay.
4: And there are many, many 24-hour Taco John's locations. I don't know if we have them here in Minnesota, but they do exist.
3: Wow.
4: You will run
3: Fair
4: into
3: enough.
4: Run.
3: I like that.
5: We have a Taco John's less than a mile from my house. I'm lucky that I don't love them, or I'd be in worse shape.
3: You know,
5: than
3: I think I told you this before. I've only been to Taco John's once in my life, and I got food poisoning. I got very sick from it.
4: Yeah.
3: So I just never went back.
5: Right.
3: And that's still not going to change.
5: That's
3: I don't care how much you love those potatoes.
6: That's exhibit A for my side there.
5: Yeah.
3: All right, my number three. Bear with me. It's a bit of a wrinkle, but I'm just going to say it. The In-N-Out Burger.
5: God.
6: Whoa.
3: Listen, here's the thing.
5: Yeah.
3: I like it. I get In-N-Out when I'm in L.A.
5: Yeah.
3: But the overhype. The religion that is in and out, I say, guys, pump the brakes a little bit. It's just too much. I love that it's all fresh. I love you don't have freezers or can openers. That's all great shtick, and it's real. And I love that you have your own cows, for crying out loud. They literally graze their own cattle.
4: Yeah.
3: They opened up In-N-Out in Tennessee. They announced it 6 years ahead of time because they needed 6 years for their cattle to mature. That's real. It's good. Good stuff.
6: And this is overrated somehow?
3: But you know what? Yeah. No, but I'm saying, but the burger itself, if somebody brought an In-N-Out double-double, put it down in front of you without the wrapper and you didn't know where it was from, you'd eat it and you'd be like, man, that was good. Okay, what are we going to do now? You wouldn't go, I have a new cult. Yeah. I need a tattoo. Who made this 19-ounce slice of heaven? It's just a good burger. That's it. I said it. And like I said, I like it, but don't get me started on the fries because they're terrible.
5: Whoa.
3: You got to order them well done. If you get them well done, you can deal with it. Otherwise, forget it.
5: They're almost like shoestring fries. They are. Yeah. I am 1,000%. See, for me, I never lived in L.A. All I do is get in and out from when I'm lucky.
3: Yeah.
5: And so I kind of buy into the hype a bit, but the fries are god-awful.
3: Yeah, they are.
5: Just get a second burger, a second double-double with cheese and leave out the fries.
3: Number two, Ryder.
4: Number two is the famous bowl from KFC. It's just the leftovers that they can't figure out how to get rid of. And you don't even get a biscuit.
3: It's the Friday nachos at my student center in college.
4: Yeah.
3: The nacho sauce, my brother worked there once, and he goes, don't ever get the nachos. That meat sauce, you don't want to know what's in there. It's all the leftovers.
4: Yeah. Oh,
5: see, now I can get into a famous bowl. I can't make it like they do.
4: You can get some mashed potatoes and gravy and just make it on your own.
5: No.
6: Don't they put the biscuit in it?
4: I don't think there's biscuit.
6: There's no biscuit.
5: Just
6: mash it in at the bottom.
5: Dude, it's mashed potatoes, corn, chicken, and gravy.
4: I haven't dug deep enough to figure out if they actually do that. So maybe I need to rethink.
5: And some shredded cheese. I mean, yes, physically I can make it at home, but it won't taste like KFC.
3: All right, your number two, Fletcher.
5: My numero dos is White Castle sliders. They're steamed, which is a bad start. The texture's terrible. Too greasy, too oniony, and I'm a guy who loves onions. I made something that was predominantly onions yesterday for lunch. I love onions. It's too oniony. I've got no problem with fast food being gross and unhealthy, but they look, smell, taste disgusting.
3: Not unlike...
6: Taste. They look and smell terrible.
5: No, they taste terrible,
3: not unlike
5: too.
3: Chris Maddock's Taco John potato problem. The problem is you're sober when you're trying these. These are designed in a lab for people who are already drunk.
6: Yep. By people who are even drunker.
3: That's exactly right.
5: Which validates everything I'm saying, because you have no idea what you're doing when you're drunk.
3: For the drunks, by the drunks. Those people making them, hammered. Yeah. Trust me.
5: They must be, because they have holes in the patties, don't they? Doesn't the meat have holes in it?
6: So the steam can get through.
5: It's default from the get-go.
3: Reminds me of Mrs. Broken. Norfleet's paddle in fifth grade, where we had corporal punishment in school, and she had holes drilled into this thick leather. Boy, that hurt.
5: Well, that's so you can get the wind through it so you can get more speed.
3: Chris Maddock, you're number two.
6: Number two is Pizza Ranch Pizza.
4: Oh.
6: That is, now I had to look it up. It is fast casual, so I'm counting it. Have you ever gone to Pizza Ranch?
3: No.
6: Oh, my God.
3: I'm unaware.
6: Yeah, they're all over, let's see, North Dakota.
3: Okay.
4: I went in South Dakota. Yeah. I feel you on that.
5: We have one in Monticello.
6: Yeah, yeah. I've gone there because it's like a lot of times we'll get put up in a hotel and it's
4: right next door.
6: It's right next to a pizza ranch that used to be some old man's farm.
3: That's a weird syndicate, the combination Pizza Ranch next to the comedy club's preferred hotel. I bet there's a racket somewhere that we just don't know the origins of.
6: Yep, once in a while it's in old Chicago, but same thing.
5: I'd go so far as to say it's not overrated. I'd say it's just bad.
3: Pizza Ranch.
6: You're right.
5: It's terrible.
6: I guess because they have I don't know how many stores. 1,000 or something like that. But
5: we took the kids one time because they were begging to try it because we'd never gone. We've been there one time, probably be the only time we ever go.
6: It has ranch.
5: I don't remember I think it was maybe the buffalo chicken pizza was passable. Like, all right, okay, I can have two slices of this, but the rest was just atrocious.
3: All right, fair enough.
5: Yeah, so that's a good call.
3: My number two, readily available, and I grew up at a time when these were worth all the hype, and for the last 36 years, I say no. McDonald's French fries. Old school McDonald's French fries, beef tallow.
5: Well,
3: 1990, vegetable oil.
6: That had to have been better.
3: Took away all of it. All they did was remove the flavor, replace it with even more salt, and then just gave you more per order. They doubled the size of an order of French fries for the same price. And everybody was like, well, this doesn't taste good, but look how many we got.
4: So
3: we just all pretended they didn't taste like crap now.
6: Quantity over quality.
3: That's how that worked.
6: Yeah, that's the American
3: the
6: way.
3: Old school, anybody that can remember the pre-1990 McDonald's fry, I salute you, because that was the best fast food fry. Ever since, I'm good on it. Let's get to our number ones, Ryder.
4: Number one is, I don't even know if they make this anymore, but is the Cool Ranch Doritos Locos Taco at Taco Bell. I've never been so disappointed with something that I've put in my mouth because I love Cool Ranch Doritos so much. Wow. And you got this shell and it was like, it was moist.
3: And
4: it did not crunch like a taco shell should crunch.
3: I know the taco. What is it called? The Locos Taco. The Nacho.
4: The Dorito Locos Tacos.
3: But I thought that just came in the original flavor. I didn't know they had a Cool Ranch version well.
4: When they first rolled it out, it may have disappeared. But when they first rolled it out, man, was I stoked.
3: I like a Cool Ranch Dorito, but I would never think about combining that with my favorite Mexican delicacies as well.
6: You have to speak Spanish to say the whole thing anyway. It's too many words.
5: And we got the word moist out of the deal.
3: Yeah. So, your number one, Paul Fletcher.
5: My number one, fun fact, Chris, I didn't have my first Big Mac until 2025.
3: Wow.
5: When the kids want McD's, when they want it, we go from, and you start to branch out and try different things. So finally, I gave it a shot. Clearly a cultural icon in the fast food world. When you reach that level of success, you're going to get called overrated. But that doesn't mean it's not true. Mm, the world famous sauce was so meh. I was like so bored with it. Every knockoff I've ever had at a restaurant of Big Mac sauce has been better. The patties are tiny. It's all bread. Mm-hmm. The lettuce is terrible. The cheese is terrible. It's god awful. And it was so disappointing.
3: It's Muhammad Ali in 1981. That's what it is. At one time, the greatest. Yeah. Now, let's pull off those gloves, champ. It's over. You've been surpassed.
5: Let's make a case here. Let's turn this into a positive with McDonald's. Let's bring back the old Big Mac. Let's bring back the old fries.
3: Yeah.
5: And we'll shut up about it. And life will be better.
6: What was the old Big Mac like?
3: It was bigger.
6: Bigger?
3: Oh, I'm convinced they shrunk like those bad boys. Yeah. Yeah.
5: Well, it used to be the size of more like BK's Whopper, I think. It used to be like bigger like that. And now it's the size of like a double cheeseburger.
3: It's small. It's very small. It's no McDLT. You guys remember those?
5: Oh, yeah.
3: The hot stays hot and the cool stays cool.
5: Oh, yeah. Come on. You flip them or whatever.
3: Yeah.
5: That came in like the.
3: That was really silly.
5: It was.
3: It sure was.
6: I had the song memorized.
3: Which one? The Big Mac song or the McDLT song?
6: Wait, what was the? Was that? Yeah, that was McDonald's, right? Special sauce, BLT.
3: Two all beef patties, special sauce, lettuce, cheese, pickles, onions on a sesame seed bun.
6: Oh my God.
3: That one.
5: Yeah.
3: Yeah.
6: God, I forgot everything.
3: You deserve a break today. So get up and get away. Thank you, Barry Manilow.
4: Well,
3: all right, Chris Maddox, you're number one.
6: Well, you kind of took mine, but I was wavering between the two. Subway, anything. I can't stand the smell.
4: Yeah.
6: Well, you go, what is the smell of a sub? The bread at a Subway, which is not, what is it, in Ireland? It's not considered food or bread or something like
3: probably.
6: That.
3: Probably.
6: They made it illegal.
4: Too
6: I don't
4: much
6: know.
4: Sugar.
3: Probably.
4: Yeah.
6: My people don't like that.
3: No.
6: No, I go, it's just, I walk by and it's just like that. I don't know what that, it's like a sickly sweet kind of bread, like it smells like hands.
3: You know where that smells?
6: Like
3: you can also get that same smell, oddly enough, oftentimes in a New York City Subway station.
4: That's where they're sourcing it from.
6: Well, now I respect
5: where the name came from.
3: Yeah. It's like a day-old bread with a waft of human urine. It's weird. It's hard to explain.
6: Oh, so it's not Subway sandwiches. It's Subway.
3: Let me tell you something. If Ireland doesn't think it's food, do you know how drunk those people are?
6: Mm-hmm. That's right, we are.
5: Their food is pretty good, though, in Ireland.
3: No, they make it right.
5: Yeah.
3: They make it right. My number one, very easy. Had it once. Didn't finish. We'll never go back. In fact, I have instituted my own 100-meter ban. I cannot get within 100 meters of a Raisin Cane's.
6: Oh!
3: That chicken sandwich, pathetic. The Ryan Leaf of fast food.
6: I thought that was the end of America when I started seeing the rise of chicken finger restaurants. It's like a children's food item on a kid's menu. Like,
5: yeah,
6: and
5: it's
6: like
5: Texas toast, though. Oh, my God.
3: No. Everyone's so like, good. No, but it's just so great. It's so simple. They only have one thing. Yeah, crap.
6: Yeah.
3: I'm not falling for your marketing plan that I don't have to think. I also have to taste, sadly, and I will not taste that again. Awful.
6: It's giant chicken nuggets.
3: Just god awful. It's just chicken fingers on a bun with some real bland ass sauce.
5: Their fingers aren't nuggets. That's actually
3: meat.
5: I
3: was begging for some Big Mac sauce when I was at Raisin Cane's. It would have been an upgrade. Wow. All right, there's our top three. There's Rank You Very Much for a Thursday with Chris Maddox. Go see Chris at Laugh Camp tomorrow night and or Saturday night.
6: Yes, come see it.
3: Go do it. You'll have a good time.
6: I think I'm going to be funny.
5: There'll be jokes and stuff. Yeah.
4: Great.
3: Yeah, yeah. That's the plan. Thanks for coming in.
6: Thanks for having me.
3: Always a pleasure, bro.
6: Thanks, guys.
3: We got a little bit of time left. Just enough for the last word.
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15: 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Strength and conditioning specialist Dana Santis told us, with body weight training, you create progressive overload by changing joint angles, adding instability, or choosing more challenging variations of the same exercise. 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That means the amount of time your muscles are engaged during a movement, the slower the movement, the harder it will be until you reach the point where you can't do another rep with good form. 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
5: Hey, it's Steve Gorman, and you can catch Gorman in the Morning with Fletcher and Ryder every day for moments like this. And in the middle of the men's room, they had a fountain to wash your hands. 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
5: pedals.
6: Pedal, yes.
5: The pedal.
6: We had one at my elementary school.
5: Okay, you would then stick your hands under, and the water would come out. 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I thought it was a urinal. 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
5: 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I didn't wash my hands. I just zipped up and got out of there. 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

0: Gorman in the Morning, Minnesota's 92 KQRS. It is time for today's last word.
1: All right.
0: This is going to blow your mind. 15 years ago today, we lost Amy Winehouse.
1: Oh, 15 years ago,
0: 2011.
2: You're right, mind blown.
0: Man, that does not seem possible. What a sad thing, because, boy, she was special.
1: Hell yeah.
0: So here's a quote from Amy Winehouse. 12 years old, Amy Winehouse applied for a scholarship to Marylebone's Sylvia Young Theater School. She was trying to get into a performing arts school at 12.
2: Okay.
0: And she was writing a little essay about her thoughts and what she wanted to do with her life. And this is just a nice little line. I want people to hear my voice and just forget their troubles for 5 minutes.
1: That's a great goal.
0: That's a great goal.
1: Hell
0: and you
1: yeah.
0: know what? She did.
1: Oh, definitely.
0: Job well done, Amy. Man, I wish it had worked out a little differently for her, by which I mean a lot differently.
1: Yeah. Me too.
0: What a talent. Tomorrow on the show, KP Anderson is coming by. He's a very funny gentleman.
1: Hell yeah.
0: I believe he's at Acme this weekend.
1: Uh-huh.
0: That's something to look forward to. And so with that in mind, Fletcher, what's coming up right now?
2: You know what? How about some jams from The Police, Gotye, Nirvana? I'm going to dig out Lou Reed. Haven't heard that in a while.
0: Okay.
2: Then you got tickets for Black Crowes and a couple of chances to go to Denver to see Tame Impala and commercial free just after 11:45.
0: Well, you know what to do. Keep it right here on Minnesota's 92 KQRS.

Huge fun with Chris Maddock this morning on Gorman in the Morning. Thanks for stopping by, buddy. He's the best. Minnesota's 92 KQRS. I'm Paul Fletcher, keeping things rolling along. Happy Thursday. Yeah, we're at Thursday already. Isanti? Hey, Isanti, how you feeling? Ready for some Nirvana? After Gautier? No, I don't think of you.

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10: Now seems as good a time as any to remind you, you don't always have to take healthy habits to the extreme. Not only are you unlikely to stick with something that's difficult, even if you can keep it up, it's probably going to be to the detriment of something else. And chances are that something else is more important. So if you're on a quest to improve your health, I promise the basics are going to take you much further. I'm talking about diet, try and be as plant-based as possible, exercise, meaning multiple rounds of cardio and strength training, and sleep. For most people, 7 to 9 hours a night. I'd like to think of these things as sort of a three-legged stool, right? If you're not doing any one of them, it's really hard to keep balanced with the others. The key here is you don't have to strive for perfection. Doing anything is going to be better than nothing. I'm Dr. Sanjay Gupta, helping you live a better life.
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19: Guns N' Roses, Welcome to the Jungle coming up, as well as U2 after KQ Weather from North State Mechanical Heating and Air. We're going to be welcomed to the jungle in a couple of days. Today is gorgeous. More sun than clouds is what the forecast says. We're currently at 71, getting to 79. Totally great, right? Tomorrow, kind of the same. Saturday, we're going to go from 80 all the way up to 96. High on Friday of 80, a high of 96 on Saturday.
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Some might consider a welcome to the jungle as being very welcoming and positive, but I don't think there's a single positive note in that Guns N' Roses song. It's menacing and intense and scary. And with that, I'm going to dedicate it to all of the firefighters working in the Boundary Waters, because I'm guessing that's their version of Welcome to the Jungle up there, doing some really, really hard work, and we appreciate it very, very much. Stay safe. Minnesota's 92 KQRS. And I'm

That's a pretty great guitar riff. You know what, though? So is this one. We got guitar riffs for days on Minnesota's 92 KQRS. I'm Paul Fletcher. Happy Thursday. I sometimes call it the fourth step of the five-step program to the weekend. You can find me on all the socials if you want, at Hey Paul Fletcher, TikTok, Instagram, Facebook, probably the ones I use the most, at Hey Paul Fletcher for all of them.

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18: Even for people who fall asleep easily, staying asleep can be difficult. You wake up, your mind starts to race, you can't turn those thoughts off. Sleep experts say there are a few things you can try. Cognitive shuffling. That's when you choose a random, impersonal, non-emotional word. Then for each letter of that word, think of as many words that begin with each letter as you can before moving on to the next one. It distracts your brain from stress. It also mimics the fragmented thought patterns that usually occur as you drift off to sleep. Sensory grounding is something else. That's when you work through things you can hear, feel, see, smell, or taste. That helps you to be in the moment instead of dwelling on the past or the future. Or just do a mental walkthrough of a place you know well. Familiar but neutral imagery that can calm the brain. I'm Dr. Sanjay Gupta, helping you live a better life.
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1: 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We're so proud of what we've built here at 92 KQRS, a complete rock destination built specifically for Minnesota, which just means we'll still sound great when it's 30 below, I guess. 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Hey, it's Paul Fletcher, and I care about Minnesota, and I care about music. 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We've made some changes here at 92 KQRS, and I'm one of them. Hey, it's Paul Fletcher, and I care about Minnesota, and I care about music. 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

Chris Cornell would have had a birthday 3 days ago. Soundgarden, Black Hole Sun, Minnesota's 92 KQRS. I'm Paul Fletcher. I got free stuff today. You want to go to Denver and see Tame Impala? I got two opportunities to text to win that flyaway at 11:30 and 2:30 or so. And then I got tickets for Black Crowes, July 28th, at the Mystic Lake Amphitheater, right around 1:30.

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10: 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At the end of the day, you want to create your very own wind-down ritual, an hour before bed, whatever that might look like for you. But again, away from screens if you can. 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That really works for me. I'm Dr. Sanjay Gupta, helping you live a better life.
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22: 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We're at 75, heading to 79. Pretty nice day today. Largely sunny skies.
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Minnesota's 92 KQRS. I'm Paul Fletcher. You want to go see Tame Impala in Denver? I'll give you an opportunity to do that. Text to Win Style coming up about 7.5 minutes from right now. Yeah. Live music, good for the soul. That's just all there is to it. A show that I saw in the last few years that I thought was outstanding. I limited my expectations. It was a band I was very much looking forward to seeing, but they're kind of getting up there a little bit. And so I just was like, yeah, brace yourself. It may not be as good as you expected. And it blew those expectations out of the water. It's Duran Duran. And I mean, I think they were, this was like 2022, 2023, something like that. And, you know, they're in their mid-60s. And Simon Le Bon's vocals were mind-blowing. I mean, you could have told me he was 30 and I believed you. Anyway, I'll play them next.

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You want to go see Tame Impala in Denver with a friend? We'll hook you up with a flight, hotel, and tickets, too. Text the word SOLITUDE, S-O-L-I-T-U-D-E, to 95819. Remember, it's that national keyword number, SOLITUDE, to 95819. Right now, I got the Who after this guy. I never meant to go.

It's Lisa Miller with the KQ Rock Review for Thursday, July 23rd. Happy birthday, Slash of Guns N' Roses and Martin Gore of Depeche Mode. Martin taught himself to play guitar and keyboards and started a band as a teen. He eventually helped form Depeche Mode and became their main songwriter. Here's Martin on that.

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Imagine if they were still called Tony Flo and the Miraculously Majestic Masters of Mayhem instead of the Red Hot Chili Peppers. That would be wild. It's 92 KQRS. Hey, Pine City. Yeah, Pine City. I just want to make sure you knew we're still commercial free.

There's Depeche Mode on Minnesota's 92 KQRS. If you missed Gorman in the Morning this morning, you missed a good one. We played Rank You Very Much. We ranked the most overrated fast food items. Also had Chris Madigan, who's a very funny comedian, also a super nice guy. So if you missed it, go get it anywhere you get a podcast. Thanks to Devani's Pizza and Hot Hoagies.

we go. Minnesota music from Information Society. And in fact, it's Minnesota music that you maybe didn't realize was Minnesota music. The first time I played that here on KQ, I went, oh my God, I remember that song. And I had no, I looked it up and I had no clue that Information Society was from here, St. Paul, I think. 92 KQRS commercial free. 3M Open kicked off today, TPC Twin Cities. Scotty Scheffler, the number one player in the world, is in town in Minnesota for the first time in his life. Good luck.

we go. God, now we're getting somewhere, as David Letterman used to say. Queens of the Stone Age, no one knows. That one just puts a giant smile on my face. And I like to play air drums to it. Not very well, but I like to do it. 92 KQRS and Paul Fletcher. We are commercial free. I call it a commercial free KQ. Quick look at KQ weather from North State Mechanical Heating and Air. I don't know how else to put it. It's just kind of lovely outside. 76 degrees currently. Our high is going to be 79. We're partly sunny. More the same tomorrow. Maybe a touch warmer. But then we get shoved into warm on Saturday. Saturday, a high of 96. 96! That was the way I said that. My voice inflection made that a quote from Major League. 96!

Never underestimate a well-placed harmonica. There's the Clash, Train in Vain, as we continue commercial-free. Thanks to OVO, LASIK, and Lens. So we're coming up on, it's hard to believe, but we're coming up on August 1st. They always say it, but the state fair is going to be here before you know it. It's unbelievable how quickly summers go by here in Minnesota. Anyway, August 1st is a big day because ushers us into one of the biggest months for new laws that take effect in Minnesota. If my count is right, there are 36 kicking in now. A lot of those don't impact us day to day, but among those are bans on crypto kiosks. So if you use those things, you might want to use them up in a hurry. The age for using Kratom is going to go up from 18 to 21. And a ban on prediction markets will kick in. So if you love Kalshi and the like, better use it while you can.

Minnesota's 92 KQRS. We are still commercial free. I am still Paul Fletcher, I think. And you should still check out the Gorman in the Morning show. If you missed it this morning, we did Rank You Very Much. We ranked the most overrated fast food items. Also had Chris Maddock, great comedian, in. Tomorrow, we've got KP Anderson, another great comedian, coming in. If you missed it at all, or you want to keep in touch, remember, you can check out the podcast. Anywhere you get a podcast, search Gorman in the Morning. Thanks to Devonnie's Pizza and Hot

Hey, we're into the 1 o'clock hour. I've got Black Crowes tickets right around 1:30. You'll be listening for the text keyword to go see him at the Mystic Lake Amphitheater. We're also still commercial free thanks to OVO, LASIK, and Lens. Did you know that, Bradford? Yeah. Still commercial free, Bradford. Thanks, OVO. Soul Asylum After Replacements, double D.

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15: What are the chances you are listening to this while drinking a nice hot cup of coffee? If so, don't let me stop you. For years, we've been reporting on the health benefits of coffee, and that's not going to stop today. A new study, this one out of Harvard School of Public Health, found that coffee and tea could help lower your risk of developing dementia. People who enjoyed 1 to 3 caffeinated cups a day saw the biggest impact. In addition to the caffeine, coffee contains hundreds of bioactive compounds that can influence inflammation, glucose metabolism, vascular function, and oxidative stress. It's also possible coffee drinkers might be doing other things that keep them healthy. Eating a more balanced diet, getting plenty of exercise, sleep, not smoking, or drinking too much alcohol. And finally, staying socially active. I'm Dr. Sanjay Gupta, helping you live a better life.
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21: 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Excuse me. 77 degrees where we're sitting right now. Partly sunny skies. Can't really beat that. Not even with a stick, I don't think. Tomorrow, going to be more of the same. And then Saturday, though, going to get really, really hot. A high of 96.
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we go. Bowling Green, Kentucky's own Cage the Elephant, Minnesota's 92 KQRS. And Paul Fletcher, let's see here. I've got a couple of long songs back to back, but if you stick with me 10 minutes from right now, I got your chance to go see the Black Crowes at the brand new Mystic Lake Amphitheater. Not that you asked, but me sitting here talking to you today, I largely credit to this song. First song I ever heard from Pearl Jam's 10 album, and it was an album that changed the direction of my life. Probably wouldn't be doing radio if not for this album. And I'm not sure if I should thank Pearl Jam for that

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6: What are the chances you are listening to this while drinking a nice hot cup of coffee? If so, don't let me stop you. For years, we've been reporting on the health benefits of coffee, and that's not going to stop today. A new study, this one out of Harvard School of Public Health, found that coffee and tea could help lower your risk of developing dementia. People who enjoyed 1 to 3 caffeinated cups a day saw the biggest impact. In addition to the caffeine, coffee contains hundreds of bioactive compounds that can influence inflammation, glucose metabolism, vascular function, and oxidative stress. It's also possible coffee drinkers might be doing other things that keep them healthy. Eating a more balanced diet, getting plenty of exercise, sleep, not smoking, or drinking too much alcohol. And finally, staying socially active. I'm Dr. Sanjay Gupta, helping you live a better life.
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4: 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Hey, it's Paul Fletcher, and I care about Minnesota, and I care about music. 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Hey, it's Paul Fletcher, and I care about Minnesota, and I care about music. 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We've made some changes here at 92 KQRS, and I'm one of them. Hey, it's Paul Fletcher, and I care about Minnesota, and I care about music. With me, you'll get both of plenty of them on 92 KQRS. 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

So according to U.S. News and World Report on quality of life, the top states to live in based on economic strength, healthcare, education, and safety are New Hampshire, Utah, Idaho, and, yeah, Minnesota. 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

not sure that song's been more spot on than it is today, because it is absolutely a beautiful day. It's you too, Minnesota's 92 KQRS. Hey, Dayton. Dayton, Minnesota. You're where the Curl River and the mighty Mississippi meet, if I'm not mistaken. I didn't know that, but I'm pretty sure that's accurate. 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
5: Even for people who fall asleep easily, staying asleep can be difficult. You wake up, your mind starts to race, you can't turn those thoughts off. Sleep experts say there are a few things you can try. Cognitive shuffling. That's when you choose a random, impersonal, non-emotional word. Then for each letter of that word, think of as many words that begin with each letter as you can before moving on to the next one. It distracts your brain from stress. It also mimics the fragmented thought patterns that usually occur as you drift off to sleep. Sensory grounding is something else. That's when you work through things you can hear, feel, see, smell, or taste. That helps you to be in the moment instead of dwelling on the past or the future. Or just do a mental walkthrough of a place you know well. Familiar but neutral imagery that can calm the brain. I'm Dr. Sanjay Gupta, helping you live a better life.
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13: Hey, it's Steve Gorman, and you can catch Gorman in the Morning with Fletcher and Ryder for moments like this. 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
12: 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Hey, it's Paul Fletcher, and I care about Minnesota, and I care about music. With me, you'll get both of plenty of them on 92 KQRS. We've made some changes here at 92 KQRS, and I'm one of them. Hey, it's Paul Fletcher, and I care about Minnesota, and I care about music. With me, you'll get both of plenty of them on 92 KQRS. Hey, it's Paul Fletcher. We're so proud of what we've built here at 92 KQRS, a complete rock destination built specifically for Minnesota, which just means we'll still sound great when it's 30 below, I guess.
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12: Spin Doctor's Cheap Trick after KQ weather from North State Mechanical Heating and Air. We're at our high right now, 79 degrees. Largely sunny, partly cloudy tonight, low of 63. Pretty gorgeous, man. Holy moly.
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Minnesota's 92 KQRS. I lived a couple of years in Colorado. I was up in Vail. I was up in the mountains, but Denver's a great city. You want to go see Tame Impala there? Well, I've got a text keyword that could do just that for you. About 8 minutes from right now, Collective Soul after Duran.

There you go, collective soul. Indeed, indeed, indeed. 92 KQRS. I'm Paul Fletcher. You want to go see Tame Impala in Denver? What a great city. And bring a pal with you. It could be your significant other or a good friend. Whatever. We'll take care of both of you. 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
10: We've all been there, in a boring meeting, a long lecture, struggling to stay awake. No matter how hard you try, you nod off, and that is never a good look. Aside from the obvious, making sure you're getting enough sleep, there are a couple quick pick-me-ups that experts recommend before you take your seat. If you have time, you might try to squeeze in a quick nap, just a couple minutes even. That can increase your alertness. Or try to pop outside for a quick walk, get your blood and your hormones pumping, splash some cold water on your face, or grab a cup of coffee, obviously. If you're not a caffeine drinker, even just taking small sips of water throughout your meeting could be enough to keep you awake. Of course, you could also make a point to engage in the meeting. You're not likely to fall asleep while you're actually talking. I'm Dr. Sanjay Gupta, helping you live a better life.
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you know what's next, don't you? Well, I mean, first of all, the good news is you can celebrate me getting the heck out of here. You don't have to hear my voice anymore for a little while anyway. The great news is Jade. That's who's next. Have a great afternoon. See you. Bye. Round

The only thing to fear is fear itself, living color. Taking that quote, tacking it on the end of Cult of Personality. Well, it's almost Friday, my friend. How you feeling? How you doing? Nick out in North Hudson, he was checking in to hear the police, which you'll be listening to very soon here. It's Jade, taking on over from Fletcher, as per usual, on North Hudson, Minnesota's 92KQRS. Before we listen to that one from the police, let's listen to Billy Corgan, very sweetly telling his parents that they were horrible people. It's here on KQRS.

0: Gorman in the Morning with Fletcher and Ryder. 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
1: 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I just zipped up and got out of there. 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
12: Across the country right now, at this very moment, there are probably arguments taking place about who's doing more of the housework, the homework, the shuttling of kids from this activity to that. It's true. By and large, women do more of this than men. But doesn't have to be that way. And if you and your spouse can level that playing field, it's going to make both of you and your kids happier. Psychologist Yelena Kecmanovic says this might be how you get there. As hard as it might be at first, try to think of your partner like a teammate, not an adversary. Learn how to do some of the chores your partner does to get a better understanding of how much effort something takes. And finally, take the time to acknowledge what the other person is doing. And every now and then, even express your appreciation. That'll go a long way. I'm Dr. Sanjay Gupta, helping you live a better life.
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26: 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Looks like some clouds rolling in. So it'll be cloudy overnight, lows in the low 60s. Tomorrow, Friday, looks to be mostly cloudy with a high in the low 80s. Kind of a nice night, though. And then we turn the heat back up, mid-90s on Saturday, upper 90s on Sunday. Chance of some rain on Monday. And then the entire week ahead looks to be 90s. Right now, partly cloudy, 79 in the Twin Cities. We'll get back to the music in a minute after a word from Minnesota Department of Public Safety.
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So what's your plan next Tuesday for your pre-party for the Black Crowes? KQ, we're going to be out with our friends at Boardwalk Kitchen and Bar in Shakopee from 5 to 7. 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

hanging out this afternoon on 92KQRS with Jade. And, you know, it is kind of an Oasis summer. They recently reunited, still kind of feeling the afterglow of that. And their album, What's the Story, Morning Glory, it's just been named the United Kingdom's official biggest studio album of all time, beating out the Beatles. I know. The album, you know, is helped by the reunion. Plus, Wonderwall became, you know, the unofficial anthem, kind of the official anthem, for the English men's football team at the World Cup. And now the song is back on the chart, first time since 1996, sitting pretty at number 27. Listen to my unofficial song of summer from Oasis. It's Champagne Supernova on KQRS.

0: It's Lisa Miller with the KQ Rock Review for Thursday, July 23rd. Happy birthday, Slash of Guns N' Roses and Martin Gore of Depeche Mode. Martin taught himself to play guitar and keyboards and started a band as a teen. He eventually helped form Depeche Mode and became their main songwriter. Here's Martin on that process.
1: You know, I think that the main thing that I've been doing since the band started, since I took over writing, really, is I've been a communicator. You know, I think that's a great thing to be able to do, to, you know, just sit in your room, write some words down, put them to music, and then they go out all around the world and people listen to them and they understand you.
0: Depeche Mode has played in the Twin Cities over the years, from the St. Paul Civic Center in Northrop in the 80s to Target Center in the 90s and Xcel Energy Center in the Minnesota State Fair in the 2000s. I'm Lisa Miller, and that's a KQ Rock Review, sponsored by 1-800-LAW-TIGERS.
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14: A Better Life with Dr. Sanjay Gupta.
15: I read this interesting story the other day, which was written by a colleague of mine, about why so-called, quote, admin nights are the new book club for busy adults. Now, I learned this is a term coined by journalist Chris Collin, who wrote about this life hack in the Wall Street Journal. An admin night is when people come together for a night, a fun night, while holding one another accountable to an assignment. The ones usually considered back burner tasks, the ones that you've been putting off. The person you choose to do an admin night with matters a lot, because that's your accountability partner. That's what one person told us. People love the social aspect because it can bring these boring tasks to light, make them feel more fun, and where you go matters as well. You need to have enough space and hopefully not too many distractions. And again, don't forget to leave some time for fun. I'm Dr. Sanjay Gupta, helping you live a better life.
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16: 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We've made some changes here at 92 KQRS, and I'm one of them. Hey, it's Paul Fletcher, and I care about Minnesota, and I care about music. With me, you'll get both of plenty of them on 92 KQRS. Hey, it's Paul Fletcher. We're so proud of what we've built here at 92 KQRS, a complete rock destination built specifically for Minnesota, which just means we'll still sound great when it's 30 below, I guess. Hey, it's Paul Fletcher. 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Hey, it's Paul Fletcher. We're so proud of what we've built here at 92 KQRS, a complete rock destination built specifically for Minnesota, which just means we'll still sound great when it's 30 below, I guess. We've made some changes here at 92 KQRS, and I'm one of them. Hey, it's Paul Fletcher, and I care about Minnesota, and I care about music. With me, you'll get both of plenty of them on 92 KQRS. Hey, it's Paul Fletcher. We're so proud of what we've built here at 92 KQRS, a complete rock destination built specifically for Minnesota, which just means we'll still sound great when it's 30 below, I guess.
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How do you feel about getting older? Mick Jagger was recently asked that question. And what a weird question, by the way. I would never honestly ask you how you feel about getting older. But Mick Jagger obviously felt semi-insulted because he responded, nothing good about getting older. He also said, you don't get wisdom, you forget everything. Maybe that's why he's already working on his next album. Bringing you the Stones on Minnesota's 92 KQRS, your hour of music with no commercials. It starts right now. It's all thanks to Aquarius Home Services. It's local music from Semisonic, and it's on KQRS.

That's how I planned on spending the weekend. Just melting. 90 degrees. Why not? It's your commercial-free hour of music. I kind of love it, though. I love it when the atmosphere feels like molasses. You've got to kind of like swim through the air. Yeah, that's my sweet spot. A commercial-free hour of music ahead of us. It's our buddy Ed. Ed checked in. He's headed to Forked in Minnetonka. He wanted to get some patio time with his friends and requested a little Sublime to help get him there. So that's on the way from Minnetonka. It's all here on Minnesota's 92 KQRS. Plus, I've got concert tickets. They are burning my hands, and I want to hand them right on over to you. So I'll give you the code word sometime before 5 o'clock. And right now, keeping our commercial-free hour going, it's a band from Australia, Midnight Oil, on KQRS.

I just saw a ridiculous conversation that people were getting very heated about online. Somebody asked, who is more influential, Prince, who we were just listening to, or Husker Du? Now, on the surface, seems pretty easy, because Prince, icon, international superstar icon. But there is really only one Prince. You can appreciate, you can admire, you can put on a pedestal, deserves all of the accolades. Husker Du, you know, Bob Mould, not only in that band, has solo work, was in the band Sugar, possibly influenced more people to, like, pick up a guitar, like Nirvana, say. So maybe Husker Du more influential, but I don't want to dip my toes. People are getting heated in the comments, though. It's Jade. You are in the middle of a commercial-free hour on 92 KQRS. It's all thanks to Aquarius Home Services. Those tickets to give you to go check out the band Train when they're in town. I'll hand those out the next time we talk. Right now, let's get back to our commercial-free music with the Black Crowes on KQRS.

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You got your phone somewhere handy, somewhere close by. If you're driving, I would recommend, you know, slowing, going over to the corner, pulling up a stop. Otherwise, wait, maybe next time's your time. But I want to give you, be safe. I worry about your safety all the time. Train, the band, they are in town to celebrate their 25th anniversary of Drops of Jupiter. It's all going down at Mystic Lake Amphitheater August 9th. And I want you to be at the show. So here's what you do. 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Good luck. 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

Doot Doot Doos have never sounded better in a song. Catchy as heck. It's Third Eye Blind for your evening here on 92KQRS. It's Jade spending some time with you, bringing you Stevie Nicks alongside Prince. Yeah, she was inspired by Prince when he put out Little Red Corvette and instantly wrote this song. She let him know and he was like, well, obviously we're working together on it. So listen to Prince backing up Stevie Nicks. 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

self-esteem. Hopefully yours is doing all right on this Thursday. If you need a little help, if you're feeling a little tense, a little stressed, you've got to really push it this hour. I have a song from Queen and David Bowie coming up that I think is really going to help you, especially going out to Sandy and St. Michael. Glad to have you listening in St. Michael to Minnesota's 92 KQRS. Well, trying to lift you up out of any pressure, but sometimes you got to dwell on it. It's Queen and David Bowie right now, Under Pressure, KQRS.

Alt Country. Never sounded finer. I love the Jayhawks. Some Minnesota music for you right there, Waiting for the Sun. And let's just keep the local music coming. Paul Westerberg, frontman of The Replacements, but has released a number of solo records. This is off the very first one. It's Dyslexic Heart on KQRS.

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8: 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At the end of the day, you want to create your very own wind-down ritual, an hour before bed, whatever that might look like for you. But again, away from screens if you can. 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That really works for me. I'm Dr. Sanjay Gupta, helping you live a better life.
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15: 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Cloudy overnight, looks like lows in the low 60s. Tomorrow, starting off the weekend for your Friday, mostly cloudy, highs in the low 80s. And then it's Heat City, mid-90s on Saturday, upper 90s on Sunday. Looks like a chance of rain on Monday, but Monday and the whole week ahead, it's going to be in the 90s. Right now, partly cloudy, 80 degrees in the Twin Cities.
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Thank you very much for listening to Minnesota's 92 KQRS. Joan Jett, she broke up from the band The Runaways and decided to do it solo. Put out her debut.

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7: Now seems as good a time as any to remind you, you don't always have to take healthy habits to the extreme. Not only are you unlikely to stick with something that's difficult, even if you can keep it up, it's probably going to be to the detriment of something else. And chances are that something else is more important. So if you're on a quest to improve your health, I promise the basics are going to take you much further. I'm talking about diet. Try and be as plant-based as possible. Exercise, meaning multiple rounds of cardio and strength training, and sleep. For most people, 7 to 9 hours a night. I'd like to think of these things as sort of a three-legged stool, right? If you're not doing any one of them, it's really hard to keep balanced with the others. The key here is you don't have to strive for perfection. Doing anything is going to be better than nothing. I'm Dr. Sanjay Gupta, helping you live a better life.
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13: 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Hey, it's Paul Fletcher, and I care about Minnesota, and I care about music. 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Hey, it's Paul Fletcher, and I care about Minnesota, and I care about music. 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Hey, it's Paul Fletcher, and I care about Minnesota, and I care about music. With me, you'll get both of plenty of them on 92 KQRS. 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

Music so harmonious for a band that was not at all. 92 KQRS, Jane's Addiction with Jade. And breaking KQRS, my favorite hour here at KQ starts in just a couple of minutes. And tonight, it's all about that conjunction and maybe taking two things that are wildly different, but bringing them together in a way that almost makes sense. 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When you do that, you could win some tickets to see B-52s and Devo September 30th at Mystic Lake Amphitheater. And I also have some tickets I'm handing away next hour. Yeah, Team Impala. They're playing in Denver, and we want to fly you out to see them. So keep listening for a chance to win those. Cheap Trick will get us to 6 o'clock and Breaking KQRS.

Sex and candy. Hmm. Why on earth would you bring those two together, Marcy Playground? Maybe it's just because I've never smelt it, so I don't really know. But according to Marcy Playground, it's a serious thing. And that's what we're doing tonight. The conjunction junction stops here. It's two things, maybe wildly different, like sex and candy, brought together by that wonderful and. We've got all hour long a couple of things brought together by and. So going out to my buddies in Pine Spring, thank you very much for helping us out with that suggested theme, breaking KQRS with REM, Bang, and Blaine, breaking KQRS.

0: You're in the thick of Breaking KQ. Rarities, live, demos. Who even knows what else Jade will find? I mean, have you seen our giant room of music? Hang on a second, let me open the door here. Hello? Breaking KQ, sponsored by G Will Liquors and their nine metro.
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12: 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I'm Dr. Sanjay Gupta, helping you live a better life.
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18: 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Hey, it's Paul Fletcher. 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Hey, it's Paul Fletcher, and I care about Minnesota, and I care about music. 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Hey, it's Paul Fletcher, and I care about Minnesota, and I care about music. 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
20: It's time to take a look at your KQRS weather, sponsored by North State Mechanical Heating and Air, your neighbor that knows heating and air. It looks like some clouds overnight, lows in the 60s, about 10 degrees warmer than we were last night. Tomorrow looks to be cloudy, highs in the low 80s, and then it's going to be another hot one, starting on Saturday, mid-90s, upper 90s on Sunday, and then the entire week ahead is going to be in the 90s, a chance of seeing some rain on Monday. Right now, partly cloudy out there, 80 degrees in the Twin Cities.
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starfish and coffee. Wouldn't think about putting those two together, but Prince did, and it falls for our theme tonight, which is all about the conjunction and, A-N-D, you know, the part of speech that connects words, phrases, clauses in a sentence. So just kind of allows you a little flexibility in language. Usually bring in two nouns together, starfish and coffee from Prince. We've got more songs with the focus on the word and in between them coming up. And your chance to be a big winner. I've got some tickets for you to fly out to see Tame Impala in Denver that I'll give away after we listen to White Stripes. But Social Distortion, starting us off with Ball and Chain, breaking KQRS.

It's Jade breaking KQRS with conjunction songs and songs tonight. So White Stripes, Dead Leaves, and Dirty Ground. We'll get to more and songs in just a minute, but I wanted to get you on a plane, fly you to Denver to see the band Tame Impala live in concert. Yeah, KQ wants you and a friend to take a flight, stay at a hotel, and enjoy the concert. All you have to do is text the word BREATHE, B-R-E-A-T-H-E, to the phone number 95819. So you're texting the word BREATHE to the phone number 95819. Yes, the phone number is 95819. So good luck to you. I'll have another chance for you tomorrow. And we'll listen to another conjunction song right now. Pork and Beans. It's Weezer, breaking KQRS.

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9: I read this interesting story the other day, which was written by a colleague of mine, about why so-called, quote, admin nights are the new book club for busy adults. Now, I learned this is a term coined by journalist Chris Collin, who wrote about this life hack in the Wall Street Journal. An admin night is when people come together for a night, a fun night, while holding one another accountable to an assignment. The ones usually considered back burner tasks, the ones that you've been putting off. The person you choose to do an admin night with matters a lot, because that's your accountability partner. That's what one person told us. People love the social aspect because it can bring these boring tasks to light, make them feel more fun, and where you go matters as well. You need to have enough space and hopefully not too many distractions. And again, don't forget to leave some time for fun. I'm Dr. Sanjay Gupta, helping you live a better life.
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12: 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With me, you'll get both of plenty of them on 92 KQRS. 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Hey, it's Paul Fletcher, and I care about Minnesota, and I care about music. With me, you'll get both of plenty of them on 92 KQRS. We've made some changes here at 92 KQRS, and I'm one of them. Hey, it's Paul Fletcher, and I care about Minnesota, and I care about music. With me, you'll get both of plenty of them on 92 KQRS. Hey, it's Paul Fletcher. 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Hey, it's Paul Fletcher. We're so proud of what we've built here at 92 KQRS, a complete rock destination built specifically for Minnesota, which just means we'll still sound great when it's 30 below, I guess. Hey, it's Paul Fletcher. 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

Okay, this has been a fun one. I've been having a nice time. Joan Jett and the Blackhearts with Crimson and Clover, a bunch of and songs joining two very different words together. Crimson and Clover, Sex and Candy, Bang and Blame, Starfish and Coffee. 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When you do that, you can win some tickets to see B-52s and Devo September 30th. They're playing Mystic Lake Amphitheater. And Chris Nelson. He's standing at the door right now and waving. Hi, Chris. Yes, Chris is walking in the door next. You guys are going to have a lovely evening together. It's Jade. As always, stay sweet, keep it loud.